0: Moose Jaw Miller Express and the start of the 2026 Western Canadian Baseball League season. They open up their new campaign tomorrow in Swift Current against the 57s. Outfielder William Edwards from Sydney, Australia, returns for his second season in the yellow and black and says that there are high expectations for the team this year.
1: We were right there last year with Saskatoon, so I'm really excited to get going again and hopefully bring a ring to the city.
0: Moose Jaw will welcome the Regina Red Sox to Ross Wells Park for their home opener on Friday night. A few local minor baseball teams are in action tonight as the 18U AAA Canucks are in Regina to take on the White Sox, while the 15U AAAs are down in Yorkton taking on the Cardinals. Additionally, the 18U A Canucks welcomes the Lumsden Cubs to Ross Wells Park. In Moose Jaw Little League action, the Miller Express Major AAAs play the Frozen Iguanas tonight at Gamble Diamond. Team Canada wrapped up round-robin play at the World Hockey Championships yesterday with a 3-2 victory over Czechia. The 7-0 Canadian squad will play the Americans tomorrow in the quarterfinals. The Eastern Conference Finals ramps up tonight between Montreal and Carolina in a pivotal Game 4 matchup. Carolina leads that series 2-1. The Vegas Golden Knights will await the winner of that series as they punch their ticket to the Stanley Cup Finals last night, sweeping Colorado 4-0 with a 2-1 victory. And the rubber match between the Blue Jays and Miami goes this afternoon in Toronto. We want your local sports scores and stories. 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
3: A yellow heat warning is in effect as daytime highs are low to mid-30s. Partly cloudy, wind gusting from the southeast from 40 to 60 kilometers an hour tonight, low of 20. A mix of sun and cloud tomorrow with wind gusting from the south starting at 20 kilometers an hour, increasing to 60 kilometers an hour in the morning. Temperature high of 36. Friday sunny, high 32. Saturday has a chance of showers, high 31. And cloudy on Sunday with scattered showers, high 27. Find the full forecast at discovermoosejaw.com and stream the radio anywhere and anytime from the Discover Moose Jaw app.
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4: A yellow heat warning is in effect as daytime highs are low to mid-30s. Partly cloudy, wind gusting from the southeast from 40 to 60 kilometers an hour tonight, low of 20. A mix of sun and cloud tomorrow with some wind, high temperature of 36, and Friday sunny, high 32. Find the full forecast at discovermoosejaw.com and stream the radio anywhere and anytime from the Discover Moose Jaw app.

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8: A yellow heat warning is in effect as daytime highs are low to mid-30s. Partly cloudy, wind gusting from the southeast from 40 to 60 kilometers an hour tonight, low of 20. A mix of sun and cloud tomorrow with some wind, high temperature of 36, and Friday sunny, high 32. Find the full forecast at discovermoosejaw.com and stream the radio anywhere and anytime from the Discover Moose Jaw app.
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4: A yellow heat warning is in effect as daytime highs are low to mid-30s. Partly cloudy, wind gusting from the southeast from 40 to 60 kilometers an hour tonight, low of 20. A mix of sun and cloud tomorrow with some wind, high temperature of 36, and Friday sunny, high 32. Find the full forecast at discovermoosejaw.com and stream the radio anywhere and anytime from the Discover Moose Jaw app.
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3: A yellow heat warning is in effect as daytime highs are low to mid 30s. Partly cloudy, wind gusting from the southeast from 40 to 60 kilometers an hour tonight, low of 20. A mix of sun and cloud tomorrow with some wind, high temperature of 36, and Friday sunny, high 32. Find the full forecast at discovermoosejaw.com and stream the radio anywhere and anytime from the Discover Moose Jaw app.
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1: Partly cloudy with a low of 20 degrees tonight. In the DiscoverMooseJaw.com newsroom, I'm J.D. Houghton. Contractors continue to make progress on the Highway 2 overpass project spanning the Trans-Canada Highway on Moose Jaw's north end. Last year, construction focused on the northbound bridge on Highway 2. This year, the $33.7 million project has shifted to the southbound overpass. Ministry of Highways Director of Communications, Devin Pokalik, says construction remains on schedule and continues to move forward.
2: Piers and abutments are currently being formed, and you can think of piers as the vertical columns that hold the bridge up, and abutments connect the bridge to the roadway. Rebar has also been installed, and concrete will follow.
1: The southbound bridge was closed on April 9th to allow for demolition and reconstruction of the more than 60-year-old structure. Sticking with the Ministry of Highways, they announced earlier this month that the Riverhurst Ferry is officially back in operation for the 2026 season. According to Pokalik, the ferry received a new engine in late 2025 and is better than ever crossing the South Saskatchewan River.
2: We had some throttle issues, and with the plummeting temperatures, installation was put on pause for a bit while technicians developed some firmware updates. So those updates were done, and then we put the vessel out for sea trials in early May.
1: The ferry typically operates from mid-May until early or mid-December and serves as an important transportation link for residents and travelers in the area. Motorists are reminded to check the Saskatchewan Highway Hotline for the latest ferry upgrades and operating information. A local community group is hoping to tackle Moose Jaw's growing litter problem through a new citywide campaign. Reporter Cameron Kosh has all the details.
3: The South Hill Community Association has launched its new Just Canada initiative aimed at reducing litter, improving community pride, and protecting Moose Jaw's parks and natural spaces. Chairperson Crystal Freese says volunteers have spent more than a decade cleaning up garbage across the city, but the problem is only getting worse. The campaign is calling on residents, businesses, schools, and the city of Moose Jaw to work together through more garbage cans, improved landfill management, and year-round anti-litter efforts. Read more in our article on DiscoverMooseJaw.com. For Discover Moose Jaw News, I'm Cameron Kosh.
1: Dr. Brian Mills with Environment and Climate Change Canada is one of the only researchers to look specifically at lightning-related information in the last 20 years. We spoke with him to learn how often injuries in Saskatchewan can be directly related to a lightning strike.
4: If I were to do that same approach and look specifically at Saskatchewan, on average over that same period, we would estimate that there have been 5 to 6 lightning-related injuries occur each year. Again, that's an average anywhere between 3 and 11 on any given year where we had data for.
1: However, Mills also said that it's difficult to find enough reliable data to say whether or not someone has been hurt by a lightning strike unless it's obvious, meaning that things like burns or electrical shocks could slip under the wire, so to speak. And the ongoing wave of extreme heat has broken multiple daily temperature records across Saskatchewan, with 9 communities experiencing temperatures well above 30 degrees, setting new highs everywhere from Lloydminster to Cornack, which hit 35.5 degrees yesterday. Many of the records had stood for decades. We got a full list of locations and temperatures in our article on DiscoverMooseJaw.com.
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5: A yellow heat warning is in effect as daytime highs are low to mid-30s. Partly cloudy, wind gusting from the southeast from 40 to 60 kilometers an hour tonight, low of 20. A mix of sun and cloud tomorrow with wind gusting from the south starting at 20 kilometers an hour, increasing to 60 kilometers an hour in the morning. Temperature high of 36. Friday sunny, high 32. Saturday has a chance of showers, high 31. And cloudy on Sunday with scattered showers, high 27. Find the full forecast at DiscoverMooseJaw.com and stream the radio anywhere and anytime from the Discover Moose Jaw app.
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6: A yellow heat warning is in effect as daytime highs are low to mid-30s. Partly cloudy, wind gusting from the southeast from 40 to 60 kilometers an hour tonight, low of 20. A mix of sun and cloud tomorrow with some wind, high temperature of 36, and Friday sunny, high 32. Find the full forecast at discovermoosejaw.com and stream the radio anywhere and anytime from the Discover Moose Jaw app.
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7: A yellow heat warning is in effect as daytime highs are low to mid-30s. Partly cloudy, wind gusting from the southeast from 40 to 60 kilometers an hour tonight, low of 20. A mix of sun and cloud tomorrow with some wind, high temperature of 36, and Friday sunny, high 32. Find the full forecast at discovermoosejaw.com and stream the radio anywhere and anytime from the Discover Moose Jaw app.
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1: Got a girl from the south side, got brazen hair. 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
1: Partly cloudy with a low of 20 degrees tonight. In the DiscoverMooseJaw.com newsroom, I'm J.D. Houghton. Most people have heard the saying, if thunder roars, go indoors, but many still don't know why. We spoke to Senior Environment and Climate Change Canada researcher Dr. Brian Mills, who explained that metal cages like those in cars or buildings built to modern code standards can easily handle lightning strikes by directing the energy into the ground.
2: What do you do if there's a thunderstorm approaching? And I think that the message, certainly from Environment and Climate Change Canada, is when thunder roars, go indoors. And it's wise advice. Yes, there are literally thousands and thousands of lightning strikes every year, but it only takes one.
1: However, there's still some risk from being nearby, or if you're caught in an open field or on the water as a thunderstorm forms. Read more on discovermooseshaw.com. Construction is well underway in raising the southbound Highway 2 overpass, which spans across the Trans-Canada Highway. Work was completed on the northbound bridge in October of last year, and it was then open to the public. Construction has now shifted to the southbound bridge, which was closed on April 9th, to allow for demolition and reconstruction of the more than 60-year-old structure. Ministry of Highways Director of Communications, Devin Pokalik, says two-way traffic on the northbound overpass will continue through the summer and into the fall.
3: Go below 60, even if workers are not present. There are dangers on the road that you can't predict. There's restricted lane widths, and please watch for equipment and persons working.
1: The full $33.7 million overpass project is expected to be completed by the end of 2026, weather permitting. Additionally, residents traveling northwest of the city should be happy to know that the Riverhurst Ferry is open for the 2026 season. The Ministry of Highways opened the vessel on May 14th after receiving its new engine late last year. Director of Communications for the Ministry of Highways, Devin Pokalik, says everything is operating normally.
3: We've had some minor shutdowns due to mechanical and weather issues, but everything is operating normally. And for more information about ferry operations, road conditions, and the latest updates, always check the highway hotline before traveling and heading back from your destination.
1: The ferry can accommodate most trucks operating at secondary highway weights with a maximum weight limit of more than 183,000 kilograms. Each year, the ferry transports up to 30,000 vehicles over the South Saskatchewan River. The South Hill Community Association is asking Moose Jaw residents to help clean up the city through a new anti-litter campaign. Reporter Cameron Kosh has all the details.
4: The association's new Just Canada initiative is encouraging businesses, community groups, and residents to take pride in keeping parks, trails, and neighborhoods free of garbage year-round. Chairperson Crystal Froese says volunteers are noticing more litter blowing through public spaces every year, despite ongoing cleanup efforts. Organizers say the campaign is about creating long-term change and building a community mindset focused on responsibility, pride, and protecting Moose Jaw's natural spaces for future generations. For Discover Moose Jaw News, I'm Cameron Kosh.
1: And the ongoing wave of extreme heat has broken multiple daily temperature records across Saskatchewan yesterday, with nine communities experiencing temperatures well above 30 degrees. The heat stretched everywhere from Lloydminster to Cornack, where the temperatures reached 35.5 degrees, toppling records that stood for as long as a century in some locations. We've got a full list of all the locations and temperatures in our article at discovermoosejaw.com.
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5: A yellow heat warning is in effect as daytime highs are low to mid-30s. Partly cloudy, wind gusting from the southeast from 40 to 60 kilometers an hour tonight, low of 20. A mix of sun and cloud tomorrow with wind gusting from the south starting at 20 kilometers an hour, increasing to 60 kilometers an hour in the morning. Temperature high of 36. Friday sunny, high 32. Saturday has a chance of showers, high 31. And cloudy on Sunday with scattered showers, high 27. Find the full forecast at discovermoosejaw.com and stream the radio anywhere and anytime from the Discover Moose Jaw app.
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0: You ever feel like you're the last one to know what's going on? 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
1: A yellow heat warning is in effect as daytime highs are low to mid-30s. Partly cloudy, wind gusting from the southeast from 40 to 60 kilometers an hour tonight, low of 20. A mix of sun and cloud tomorrow with some wind, high temperature of 36, and Friday sunny, high 32. Find the full forecast at discovermoosejaw.com and stream the radio anywhere and anytime from the Discover Moose Jaw app.
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5: A yellow heat warning is in effect as daytime highs are low to mid-30s. Partly cloudy, wind gusting from the southeast from 40 to 60 kilometers an hour tonight, low of 20. A mix of sun and cloud tomorrow with some wind, high temperature of 36, and Friday sunny, high 32. Find the full forecast at discovermoosejaw.com and stream the radio anywhere and anytime from the Discover Moose Jaw app.
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3: A yellow heat warning is in effect as daytime highs are low to mid-30s. Partly cloudy, wind gusting from the southeast from 40 to 60 kilometers an hour tonight, low of 20. A mix of sun and cloud tomorrow with some wind, high temperature of 36, and Friday sunny, high 32. Find the full forecast at discovermoosejaw.com and stream the radio anywhere and anytime from the Discover Moose Jaw app.
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4: A yellow heat warning is in effect as daytime highs are low to mid 30s. Partly cloudy, wind gusting from the southeast from 40 to 60 kilometers an hour tonight, low of 20. A mix of sun and cloud tomorrow with some wind, high temperature of 36, and Friday sunny, high 32. 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
4: A yellow heat warning is in effect as daytime highs are low to mid 30s. Partly cloudy, wind gusting from the southeast from 40 to 60 kilometers an hour tonight, low of 20. A mix of sun and cloud tomorrow with some wind, high temperature of 36, and Friday sunny, high 32. 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
5: A yellow heat warning is in effect as daytime highs are low to mid-30s. Partly cloudy, wind gusting from the southeast from 40 to 60 kilometers an hour tonight, low of 20. A mix of sun and cloud tomorrow with some wind, high temperature of 36, and Friday sunny, high 32. Find the full forecast at discovermoosejaw.com and stream the radio anywhere and anytime from the Discover Moose Jaw app.
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3: A yellow heat warning is in effect as daytime highs are low to mid 30s. Partly cloudy, wind gusting from the southeast from 40 to 60 kilometers an hour tonight, low of 20. A mix of sun and cloud tomorrow with some wind, high temperature of 36, and Friday sunny, high 32. Find the full forecast at discovermoosejaw.com and stream the radio anywhere and anytime from the Discover Moose Jaw app.
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3: Hey, it's David from the Fraternal Order of Eagles. I just wanted to let everybody know we're having a lot party on June 27th. Starts at noon, goes till 11 p.m. We're having two bands. The first band is Too Easy, going from 2 p.m. to 6 p.m. Our second band is Breakdown, going from 7 to 11 p.m. We have a cover charge of $10, and we're looking to sign up some new members down there, so we hope to see you all there. Taking place at 561 Home Street West in the parking lot.
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5: A yellow heat warning is in effect as daytime highs are low to mid-30s. Partly cloudy, wind gusting from the southeast from 40 to 60 kilometers an hour tonight, low of 20. A mix of sun and cloud tomorrow with some wind, high temperature of 36, and Friday sunny, high 32. Find the full forecast at discovermoosejaw.com and stream the radio anywhere and anytime from the Discover Moose Jaw app.
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1: A yellow heat warning is in effect as daytime highs are low to mid-30s. Partly cloudy, wind gusting from the southeast from 40 to 60 kilometers an hour tonight, low of 20. A mix of sun and cloud tomorrow with some wind, high temperature of 36, and Friday sunny, high 32. Find the full forecast at discovermoosejaw.com and stream the radio anywhere and anytime from the Discover Moose Jaw app.
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3: A yellow heat warning is in effect as daytime highs are low to mid-30s. Partly cloudy, wind gusting from the southeast from 40 to 60 kilometers an hour tonight, low of 20. A mix of sun and cloud tomorrow with some wind, high temperature of 36, and Friday sunny, high 32. Find the full forecast at discovermoosejaw.com and stream the radio anywhere and anytime from the Discover Moose Jaw app.
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3: A yellow heat warning is in effect as daytime highs are low to mid-30s. Partly cloudy, wind gusting from the southeast from 40 to 60 kilometers an hour tonight, low of 20. A mix of sun and cloud tomorrow with some wind, high temperature of 36, and Friday sunny, high 32. Find the full forecast at discovermoosejaw.com and stream the radio anywhere and anytime from the Discover Moose Jaw app.
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1: A yellow heat warning is in effect as daytime highs are low to mid-30s. Partly cloudy, wind gusting from the southeast from 40 to 60 kilometers an hour tonight, low of 20. A mix of sun and cloud tomorrow with some wind, high temperature of 36, and Friday sunny, high 32. Find the full forecast at discovermoosejaw.com and stream the radio anywhere and anytime from the Discover Moose Jaw app.
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4: A yellow heat warning is in effect as daytime highs are low to mid-30s. A mix of sun and cloud, wind gusting from the south, 40 to 60 kilometers an hour today, high 36. Tonight clear, becoming partly cloudy overnight, low of 20. And sunny tomorrow, high 32. Find the full forecast at discovermoosejaw.com and stream the radio anywhere and anytime from the Discover Moose Jaw app.
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3: A yellow heat warning is in effect as daytime highs are low to mid-30s. A mix of sun and cloud, wind gusting from the south, 40 to 60 kilometers an hour today, high 36. Tonight, clear, becoming partly cloudy overnight, low of 20. And sunny tomorrow, high 32. Find the full forecast at discovermoosejaw.com and stream the radio anywhere and anytime from the Discover Moose Jaw app.
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3: A yellow heat warning is in effect as daytime highs are low to mid-30s. A mix of sun and cloud, wind gusting from the south, 40 to 60 kilometers an hour today, high 36. Tonight clear, becoming partly cloudy overnight, low of 20. And sunny tomorrow, high 32. Find the full forecast at discovermoosejaw.com and stream the radio anywhere and anytime from the Discover Moose Jaw app.
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2: A yellow heat warning is in effect as daytime highs are low to mid-30s. A mix of sun and cloud, wind gusting from the south, 40 to 60 kilometers an hour today, high 36. Tonight clear, becoming partly cloudy overnight, low of 20. And sunny tomorrow, high 32. Find the full forecast at discovermoosejaw.com and stream the radio anywhere and anytime from the Discover Moose Jaw app.
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4: A yellow heat warning is in effect as daytime highs are low to mid-30s. A mix of sun and cloud, wind gusting from the south, 40 to 60 kilometers an hour today, high 36. Tonight clear, becoming partly cloudy overnight, low of 20. And sunny tomorrow, high 32. Find the full forecast at discovermoosejaw.com and stream the radio anywhere and anytime from the Discover Moose Jaw app.
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4: A yellow heat warning is in effect as daytime highs are low to mid-30s. A mix of sun and cloud, wind gusting from the south, 40 to 60 kilometers an hour today, high 36. Tonight clear, becoming partly cloudy overnight, low of 20. And sunny tomorrow, high 32. Find the full forecast at discovermoosejaw.com and stream the radio anywhere and anytime from the Discover Moose Jaw app.
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2: Hi, it's Garth from the Moose Jaw Shrine Club. 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

0: 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CILG is a proud part of Golden West. 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
1: Environment Canada has upgraded the heat warning as high temperatures persist throughout southern Saskatchewan. From the DiscoverMooseJaw.com newsroom, I'm Cameron Kosh. Moose Jaw City Council is calling on the federal government for answers regarding the future of the Snowbirds after the iconic team was announced to be grounded following the 2026 season. Councillor Patrick Boyle brought forward a motion at Tuesday's regular City Council meeting asking for clarity from the federal government.
2: Council requests the Government of Canada to, one, provide greater clarity regarding the anticipated timeline for procurement and operational deployment for replacement Snowbirds aircraft. Two, confirm the funding framework for the Snowbirds replacement program. Three, consider measures to minimize the operational gap between the retirement of the current fleet and the introduction of replacement aircraft. And four, affirm the long-term sustainability and presence of 431 Air Demonstration Squadron in Moose Jaw.
1: Council also authorized Mayor James Murdoch to send correspondence to the Prime Minister and the Minister of National Defense. The motion passed unanimously. Local property owners are being advised to watch their mailboxes over the coming days as the city begins distributing 2026 property tax notices. TJ England has more.
3: The city of Moose Jaw has begun mailing out 2026 property tax notices following approval of a 6.95% increase for the year. The increase includes just under 3% for municipal infrastructure, programs, and services, and nearly 4% allocated to the Moose Jaw Police Service. City Council formally adopted the 2026 tax policy bylaw in late April. The notices will be delivered by the end of May, with all taxes due June 30th. After that, a 1% monthly penalty will apply to unpaid balances starting in July. Check out the full article for more information and payment options. For Discover Moose Jaw News, I'm TJ England.
1: Multiple young historians from Moose Jaw and Southern Saskatchewan are heading to provincials following this year's Heritage Fair. The Regional Heritage Fair at the Western Development Museum featured student projects on topics ranging from Indigenous history to sports and family heritage. Operations Manager Carla Rasmussen shares how the event was conducted.
4: The Heritage Fair was really well run this year. It was a brand new experience for some of our staff. We've had some new people join our team.
1: Seven students will now move on to the Provincial Heritage Fair at Government House in Regina. The City of Moose Jaw says the annual beautification awards are about more than having a nice lawn or flower bed. Officials say the program is designed to celebrate residents who help shape the city's appearance and build neighborhood pride. Forestry and Horticulture Supervisor Eric Klein says standout properties usually have a larger vision behind them.
5: The most outstanding properties tell a story. There's a clear sense that the homeowner had a vision and executed it thoroughly.
1: Residents can nominate their own property or another property in Moose Jaw from now until July 3rd. The Royal Canadian Legion is preparing to celebrate a major milestone this summer. Legion Branch President Chris Simpson says Moose Jaw's branch will mark the organization's centennial with a full day of activities in July.
6: We are having our 100th anniversary soiree on the 18th of July on Saturday so that most people can come.
1: The celebration includes a pancake breakfast, meat draws, food trucks, and live entertainment from the Stray Dogs, with advanced tickets available through the Legion.
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1: The boys of summer are back. It's opening night for the Western Canadian Baseball League. The Moose Jaw Miller Express start the season in Swift Current against the 57s. Carrobert, Saskatchewan's Pacey Phillips, who plays college ball at Bismarck State, is back for his second season in Moose Jaw.
7: Oh, it means everything, man. When I got that opportunity to come down to Moose Jaw here, it was like a dream come true. Obviously, I grew up watching some of these ball teams play, right? So getting that opportunity to come down and play in this league meant the world to me.
1: The Miller Express will host the defending champion Regina Red Sox for their home opener at Roswells Park tomorrow night. The Red Sox are in Medicine Hat to play the Mavericks tonight, and the Weyburn Beavers will welcome the Saskatoon Berries. The Carolina Hurricanes are one win away from the Stanley Cup final after a 4-0 win over the Canadiens in Montreal last night. The Canes, now with a 3-1 series lead, host Game 5 tomorrow night. Team Canada's in quarterfinal action at the World Hockey Championship this morning against Team USA. And the Blue Jays topped Miami 2-1 yesterday. The Jays open a new series tonight in Baltimore.
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1: It's a mix of sun and cloud with a south wind gusting up to 60 and a high of 35 as an orange level heat warning goes out today. A few clouds overnight, a south wind gust of 50 with a low of 21. More sun and cloud mix tomorrow with the risk of a thunderstorm, a southeast wind gusting to 50 and a high of 35. It's a mix of sun and cloud through the weekend with a high of 28 Saturday and 27 Sunday. And for Monday, sunny and 23. Find the full forecast at discovermoosejaw.com and stream the radio anywhere and anytime from the Discover Moose Jaw app.
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0: Co Wetzel, Jesse Murph, High Road at 6:09. Good morning, Moose Jaw. My name's Avery LeBlanc, in for Courtney Fielder on today's show, brought to you by Hawks Agro, a JGL company on Country 100. If you work indoors, today is definitely one where you're going to be asking your boss if you can go outside to work. And if you work outside all day, you'll be asking your boss to head in with the air conditioner as today. We're going to see a mix of sun and cloud clearing later this afternoon with winds up to 60 kilometers per hour at times and a high of 35 as an orange heat warning is in effect for today. And it'll probably be the same heading into tomorrow as tonight. We're looking at a low of 21 degrees with a few clouds overhead. Right now here in Moose Jaw, it's 20 degrees. In Assiniboia, it's 19. And in Regina, it's 18. On the show here this morning, we have plenty of chances for you to win with 25K payday, two lines in the truth, and farmer appreciation. Also, getting you ready for the start of the Moose Jaw Miller Express season and giving you everything you need to know about this heat wave in the Moose Jaw area. Stay tuned for all that and a bunch more right here on Country 100. As on the way in just a couple minutes, it's Tucker Wetmore Brunette.
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0: That is the Reckless and Drake Milligan honky tonking about here on Country 100, Southern Saskatchewan's best country. Avery LeBlanc here with you as the Moose Jaw Miller Express are entering the 2026 Western Canadian Baseball League season with confidence. With opening night set for tonight in Swift Current against the 57s and the home opener Friday against Regina inside Ross Wells Ballpark. Infielder Ben Walichek of Wichita, Kansas, has one goal in mind for this season.
1: I really want to bring a ring to this place. You know, I really enjoy the fans and the community around this area, so it's great, and I just want to bring a ring to them, and I think we got a really good chance this year. I think we got a good group of guys. So
0: they'll wrap up the opening week Saturday at 7 p.m. against the Swift Current 57s. Once again at Roswell's Ballpark this time, however. More is in our story at discovermoosejaw.com in the sports section. Coming up here at the bottom of the hour, it's your 6:30 news, sports, and weather. Let's see what's on the way for that with Cameron Kosh.
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1: An orange level heat warning is in effect as daytime highs exceed 35 degrees today. From the DiscoverMooseJaw.com newsroom, I'm Cameron Kosh. Questions continue surrounding the future of the Canadian Forces Snowbirds and Moose Jaw. City Council has now formally asked the federal government for more details on replacement aircraft and the future of the aerobatic team after the Snowbirds were slated to be grounded following the 2026 season. Councillor Patrick Boyle says the Snowbirds are not only a Canadian icon, but a Moose Jaw one as well.
2: As a kid who grew up on the farm just outside of Moose Jaw, I grew up sitting there in a grain truck watching the Snowbirds fly every single summer. Our Moose Jaw Warriors logo has a snowbird in it. The rink is called the Hangar. That right now is gone as of this year, 2026. That's ended. The program is gone.
1: The federal government says replacement aircraft are expected to arrive in the early 2030s. As this year's property tax notices go out, the city of Moose Jaw is also outlining how the 2026 tax changes affects residential and commercial property owners differently. TJ England has the details.
3: A council-approved adjustment to the residential-commercial tax gap means residential properties will see an average effective increase of about 8.08% in 2026, compared to 4.53% for commercial properties. The city uses the tax gap ratio to compare how taxes are distributed between property classes based on comparable assessed values. With the adjustment applied, the average residential property is expected to pay about $22 more per year, while commercial properties continue to pay significantly more overall. The change is intended to gradually rebalance tax shares between property classes while maintaining stability through reassessment cycles. More information in our article on discovermoosejaw.com.
1: The Western Development Museum says this year's Regional Heritage Fair brought strong projects and new learning opportunities for students. Along with presenting projects, students also participated in workshops including robotics from the Saskatchewan Science Center and Indigenous-inspired artwork sessions. Operations Manager Carla Rasmussen shares the benefit of the Heritage Fair for young members.
4: Very fascinating to see. And I think the students maybe had that opportunity to be exposed to something that perhaps they weren't familiar with in the past.
1: Regional winners and finalists will now represent the area at provincials in June. Nominations continue for Moose Jaw's Beautification Awards, and city officials hope residents take the opportunity to recognize outstanding properties. The awards have been recognizing Moose Jaw properties since 1981, and the impact reaches beyond individual yards. Forestry and Horticulture Supervisor Eric Klein says recognition often inspires others throughout the community.
5: When residents see their neighborhoods being recognized for outstanding properties, it inspires others to take pride in their own spaces. It creates a positive, friendly sense of community competition that ultimately benefits everyone.
1: Residents can submit their own property or nominate someone else before the July 3rd deadline. 100 years of service and support will be celebrated this summer by the Royal Canadian Legion in Moose Jaw. The Legion will host a soiree with entertainment, meat draws, food trucks, and more. Legion branch president Chris Simpson says the organization has continued growing since its beginning after the First World War.
6: 1926, after the First World War, the Legion was started and carried on since then, and 2026 will be our 100th anniversary.
1: The celebrations take place July 18th with events running throughout the day and evening at the Legion on Fairford Street West.
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1: The boys of summer are back. It's opening night for the Western Canadian Baseball League. The Moose Jaw Miller Express start the season in Swift Current against the 57s. Pitcher Jacob Glasner is back for a second season with the Millers.
7: I love this place. It's one of those towns where you leave and you're missing it, and you don't realize how much you miss until you get back. So,
1: the Miller Express will host the defending champion Regina Red Sox for their home opener at Roswells Park tomorrow night. The Red Sox are in Medicine Hat to play the Mavericks tonight, and the Weyburn Beavers will welcome the Saskatoon Berries. The Carolina Hurricanes are one win away from the Stanley Cup final after a 4-0 win over the Canadiens in Montreal last night. The Canes, now with a 3-1 series lead, host Game 5 tomorrow night. Team Canada's in quarterfinal action at the World Hockey Championship this morning against Team USA. And the Blue Jays topped Miami 2-1 yesterday. The Jays open a new series tonight in Baltimore.
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1: It's a mix of sun and cloud with a south wind gusting up to 60 and a high of 35 as an orange level heat warning goes out today. A few clouds overnight, a south wind gust of 50 with a low of 21. More sun and cloud mix tomorrow with a risk of a thunderstorm, a southeast wind gusting to 50 and a high of 35. It's a mix of sun and cloud through the weekend with a high of 28 Saturday and 27 Sunday. And for Monday, sunny and 23. Find the full forecast at discovermoosejaw.com and stream the radio anywhere and anytime from the Discover Moose Jaw app.
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Partners in Agriculture, elevating our communities. I'm Avery LeBlanc. Well, Moose Jaw, a quick heads up. Property tax notices are officially in the mail, so keep an eye on your mailbox as the city approved a 6.95% increase this year with funding going towards local services, infrastructure, and police. If you want a full breakdown, just head to discovermoosejaw.com and check out our article. 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

0: Carter, Faith, Betty here on Country 100. The biggest stars, the best country music. Avery LeBlanc joining you here as the Fraternal Order of Eagles in Moose Jaw is kicking off summer with a full day of live music and community fun. Their outdoor lot party is set for June 27th, running from noon to 11 in the Eagles Club parking lot. There will be food on site, a $10 cover, and live performances from Too Easy and Breakdown as David Dollamount from the club shared the purpose of the event.
1: So one of the purposes is we just want to, show ourselves in the community, maybe get some more membership. 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So it's a way to give back.
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0: The yellow heat warning has turned into an orange heat warning for today as we're expecting a high of 35 degrees with a mix of sun and cloud clearing later on this afternoon as winds will get up to 60 kilometers per hour. The winds will persist throughout tonight and heading into tomorrow as we'll see a few clouds this evening and a low of 21. Tomorrow, a mix of sun and cloud with a risk of a thunderstorm and a high of 35. And then heading into the weekend, hanging around the high 20s with an increased chance of showers for Saturday. Currently here in Moose Jaw, we've got a mainly sunny sky. The wind is south at 35 kilometers an hour, gusting to 44 at times. Temperature is at 21 degrees. In Assiniboia, it's 19, and in Regina, it's 18. Get your current conditions and five-day weather forecast anytime at discovermoosejaw.com or on the Discover Moose Jaw app.
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0: Sully Burrows put it on me at 6:53 on Country 100. My name's Avery LeBlanc. You are listening to the Hawks Agro Morning Show on this Thursday. 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Ditch and road maintenance being done on Caribou Street East on the 1100th block to 1300th block. And service replacement on Francis Street on the 900th block. Closures coming up here next week. Service replacement on Ominica Street West on the 500th block, as well as a lane closure as they're replacing the netting at Ross Wells Park. Ross Crescent, Caribou Street East to Ross Street East, and Caribou Street East, Willow Avenue to Ross Crescent. And the northbound east lane closure is still underway, or getting underway here tomorrow, Main Street North on the 1300th block. Also, Moose Jaw Miller Express start their season here this weekend, and Friday through Saturday, Caribou Street East, Ross Crescent to Willow Ave, and Ross Crescent, Caribou Street East to Ross Street East will be closed off for game time from 7 p.m. to 10 p.m. each night. Street cleaning still ongoing throughout this week as the infrastructure renewal project continues on Cotto Street West, 4th Avenue Southwest to 2nd Avenue Southeast. Starting next week, Cotto Street West, 2nd Avenue Southwest to Main Street. Pasco Drive East, Pasco Crescent to Rutherford Street, still underway until June 20th. And then Pasco Drive East, Rutherford Street to 13th Avenue Northwest. Paved roadways and sidewalk projects continue throughout this week and should be wrapping up here early next week for some of them. Sidewalk curb and gutter repair still ongoing as the Highway number 2 over Highway number 1 twin overpass replacement continues. We've actually got a full article on that for you to check out at discovermoosejaw.com. And if you are making your way to Regina here today, this is a big one. Trans-Canada Highway heading east. There is a long stretch that is 60 kilometers per hour for a work zone. Watch out for workers and equipment as it runs all the way just before Belle Plaine, just past Pence. So it's a pretty long stretch. Give yourself at least 10 to 15 minutes to get to work if you're commuting to Regina here today. And gas here in Moose Jaw ranging from $1.59.9 per liter to $1.82.9 per liter. Starting to see a gradual decline in gas, which is good to see here during this time of year, especially with how nice the weather is going to be heading into this weekend. Not seeing anything else slowing us down for this Thursday, but if you do see something, text the Lions Creek Country Connection 306-694-107.
1: Conservative Shadow Minister for Agriculture and Agri-Food, John Barlow, says opposition to federal research station closures is unanimous across the ag sector. The Liberals announced the closure of 3 research stations and 4 satellite research farms earlier in the year. Barlow says after weeks of House of Commons Ag Committee hearings, farmers, scientists, and industry groups all agree the decision is wrong.
2: It was unanimous from every agriculture stakeholder we had, every agriculture expert we had at the committee, that these closures are a very bad policy decision. This was clearly not well thought out by the government. They did not do their due diligence in terms of the ramifications of these closures. And one of the recommendations that we had from our report and our study that we've submitted to the government is that the Liberal government halt this decision to close these research centers and keep them open.
1: For Golden West, I'm Glendale Allen Vossler.
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1: Environment Canada has upgraded the heat warning as high temperatures persist throughout southern Saskatchewan. From the DiscoverMooseJaw.com newsroom, I'm Cameron Kosh. Moose Jaw City Council is calling on the federal government for answers regarding the future of the Snowbirds after the iconic team was announced to be grounded following the 2026 season. Councillor Patrick Boyle brought forward a motion at Tuesday's regular City Council meeting asking for clarity from the federal government.
2: Council requests the Government of Canada to, one, provide greater clarity regarding the anticipated timeline for procurement and operational deployment for replacement Snowbirds aircraft. Two, confirm the funding framework for the Snowbirds replacement program. Three, consider measures to minimize the operational gap between the retirement of the current fleet and the introduction of replacement aircraft. And four, affirm the long-term sustainability and presence of 431 Air Demonstration Squadron in Moose Jaw.
1: Council also authorized Mayor James Murdoch to send correspondence to the Prime Minister and the Minister of National Defense. The motion passed unanimously. Local property owners are being advised to watch their mailboxes over the coming days as the city begins distributing 2026 property tax notices. TJ England has more.
3: The city of Moose Jaw has begun mailing out 2026 property tax notices following approval of a 6.95% increase for the year. The increase includes just under 3% for municipal infrastructure, programs, and services, and nearly 4% allocated to the Moose Jaw Police Service. City Council formally adopted the 2026 tax policy bylaw in late April. The notices will be delivered by the end of May, with all taxes due June 30th. After that, a 1% monthly penalty will apply to unpaid balances starting in July. Check out the full article for more information and payment options. For Discover Moose Jaw News, I'm TJ England.
1: Multiple young historians from Moose Jaw and Southern Saskatchewan are heading to provincials following this year's Heritage Fair. The Regional Heritage Fair at the Western Development Museum featured student projects on topics ranging from Indigenous history to sports and family heritage. Operations Manager Carla Rasmussen shares how the event was conducted.
4: The Heritage Fair was really well run this year. It was a brand new experience for some of our staff. We've had some new people join our team.
1: Seven students will now move on to the Provincial Heritage Fair at Government House in Regina. The City of Moose Jaw says the annual beautification awards are about more than having a nice lawn or flower bed. Officials say the program is designed to celebrate residents who help shape the city's appearance and build neighborhood pride. Forestry and Horticulture Supervisor Eric Klein says standout properties usually have a larger vision behind them.
5: The most outstanding properties tell a story. There's a clear sense that the homeowner had a vision and executed it thoroughly.
1: Residents can nominate their own property or another property in Moose Jaw from now until July 3rd. The Royal Canadian Legion is preparing to celebrate a major milestone this summer. Legion Branch President Chris Simpson says Moose Jaw's branch will mark the organization's centennial with a full day of activities in July.
6: We are having our 100th anniversary soiree on the 18th of July on Saturday so that most people can come.
1: The celebration includes a pancake breakfast, meat draws, food trucks, and live entertainment from the Stray Dogs, with advanced tickets available through the Legion.
0: Now, your Discover Moose Jaw Sports.
1: The boys of summer are back. It's opening night for the Western Canadian Baseball League. The Moose Jaw Miller Express start the season in Swift Current against the 57s. Carrobert, Saskatchewan's Pacey Phillips, who plays college ball at Bismarck State, is back for his second season in Moose Jaw.
7: Oh, it means everything, man. When I got that opportunity to come down to Moose Jaw here, it was like a dream come true. Obviously, I grew up watching some of these ball teams play, right? So getting that opportunity to come down and play in this league meant the world to me.
1: The Miller Express will host the defending champion Regina Red Sox for their home opener at Roswells Park tomorrow night. The Red Sox are in Medicine Hat to play the Mavericks tonight, and the Weyburn Beavers will welcome the Saskatoon Berries. The Carolina Hurricanes are one win away from the Stanley Cup final after a 4-0 win over the Canadiens in Montreal last night. The Canes, now with a 3-1 series lead, host Game 5 tomorrow night. Team Canada's in quarterfinal action at the World Hockey Championship this morning against Team USA. And the Blue Jays topped Miami 2-1 yesterday. The Jays open a new series tonight in Baltimore.
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1: It's a mix of sun and cloud with a south wind gusting up to 60 and a high of 35 as an orange level heat warning goes out today. A few clouds overnight, a south wind gust of 50 with a low of 21. More sun and cloud mix tomorrow with a risk of a thunderstorm, a southeast wind gusting to 50 and a high of 35. It's a mix of sun and cloud through the weekend with a high of 28 Saturday and 27 Sunday. And for Monday, sunny and 23. Find the full forecast at discovermoosejaw.com and stream the radio anywhere and anytime from the Discover Moose Jaw app.
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0: Megan Maroney, Kenny Chesney, you had to be there at 7:10 on the Hawks Agro Morning Show right here on Country 100. Avery LeBlanc here with you. Hopefully you're having a great day so far. As if you're looking for some free family fun right here in Moose Jaw, mark your calendar for Saturday, June 13th and head to Waccamaw Valley for the Shriners Children's Festival. Garth Hordenchuk with the Moose Jaw Shrine Club said the long-running event continues to be a way for the organization to give back.
1: Well, you know, the community is so good to us, and we like to give something back. So our way of doing that, of course, our association with children, we just want the kids to have a good free day and lots of fun and make some memories.
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0: We have an orange heat warning in effect for the Moose Jaw area, as today we'll see a mix of sun and cloud clearing later this afternoon with winds up to 60 kilometers per hour and a high of 35. Tonight, a few clouds, winds up to 50 kilometers per hour, low of 21. Tomorrow, a mix of sun and cloud with a risk of a thunderstorm, winds up to 50 once again with a high of 35. And then cooling down a little bit heading into this weekend as we hang around the high 20s. Currently here in Moose Jaw, we've got a partly cloudy sky. The wind is south at 35 kilometers an hour, gusting to 48. Temperature is at 22 degrees. It's the same in Assiniboia, while in Regina, it's 21. Get your current conditions and five-day weather forecast anytime at discovermoosejaw.com or on the Discover Moose Jaw app. I'm Avery LeBlanc.
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1: 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Here's Tyler Joe Miller, Pillow Talking on Country 100.

Tyler Joe Miller pillow talking here on Country 100. The biggest stars, the best country music. Hopefully you're having a fantastic day here, Moose Jaw. As the Moose Jaw Humane Society Four Paws Lottery is up for grabs, and you can purchase your tickets any

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1: We are currently under an orange heat warning for Moose Jaw area, as today we'll have a high of 35, winds up to 60 kilometers per hour as it'll clear up here this afternoon. Tonight, a few clouds, winds up to 50 kilometers per hour. That'll carry into tomorrow as we have a low of 21 for tonight. A high of 35 for tomorrow with a risk of a thunderstorm and a mix of sun and cloud before hanging around the high 20s for this coming weekend. Currently here in Moose Jaw, we've got a partly cloudy sky. The wind is south at 35 kilometers an hour, gusting to 48 at times. Temperature is at 22 degrees. In Assiniboia, it's the same, and in Regina, it's 21. Get your current conditions and five-day weather forecast anytime at discovermoosejaw.com or on the Discover Moose Jaw app. I'm Avery LeBlanc.
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2: Good morning from Assiniboia. It's Courtney Fielder back with the Assiniboia Spring Fever Lotto. 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Maybe you want to take that ultimate vacation. 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There you go. You could take the entire family, grandparents included, and not even put a dent in that $150,000. Lots to get here when it comes to Assiniboia Spring Fever Lotto, with many prizes to be won and drawn for this Sunday. All with cash options too, which is really nice. First, though, you got to make that first step by giving us a call here to get your tickets for the Assiniboia Spring Fever Lotto at 1-888 by farm to get your tickets here for the Assiniboia Spring Fever Lotto. 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And that 50-50 that we're talking about here earlier, sitting at over $126,000 right now. Winner takes home half. So get to give us a call here for the Assiniboia Spring Fever Lotto to get those tickets. 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

0: 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The price I'm giving you is $1,100. Heather, is it higher or lower?
1: It's higher.
0: That is incorrect. Sorry, Heather.
1: Ah.
0: Is it higher or lower than $1,100?
2: Higher.
0: That is incorrect. Sorry.
2: Oh, thank you very much.
0: You're welcome. Better luck next time.
2: Okay, bye-bye.
0: Is it higher or lower than $1,100?
3: Higher.
0: That is incorrect. Is it higher or lower than $1,100?
4: I would say lower.
0: That is correct. Congratulations. You are our qualifier here today.
4: Right on.
0: Where would you get the 19 grand in gift cards towards? What business?
4: Oh, I'd have to take a look. I haven't looked too much into it. I just hear it every day on the radio.
0: Most certainly. Well, now you're in the running for at least $1,000 potentially and that grand prize of 19 grand in gift cards. All thanks to our sponsors at Windmill Greenhouses, Canadian Tire, Ban City Auto Sales, Tunnels of Moose Jaw, Midwest Efficiency, and Jump.ca. Adam Chadwick was our lucky winner for today. Congratulations to him, as the actual price of that iPhone was $1,049.99. Make sure you're tuning in each and every weekday morning right here on Country 100 for your chance to play higher or lower for 25K payday, as there's just over a week left for your chance to play.
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6: An orange level heat warning is in effect as daytime highs exceed 35 degrees today. From the DiscoverMooseJaw.com newsroom, I'm Cameron Kosh. Questions continue surrounding the future of the Canadian Forces Snowbirds and Moose Jaw. City Council has now formally asked the federal government for more details on replacement aircraft and the future of the aerobatic team after the Snowbirds were slated to be grounded following the 2026 season. Councillor Patrick Boyle says the Snowbirds are not only a Canadian icon, but a Moose Jaw one as well.
7: As a kid who grew up on the farm just outside of Moose Jaw, I grew up sitting there in a grain truck watching the Snowbirds fly every single summer. Our Moose Jaw Warriors logo has a Snowbird in it. The rink is called the Hangar. That right now is gone as of this year, 2026. That's ended. The program is gone.
6: The federal government says replacement aircraft are expected to arrive in the early 2030s. As this year's property tax notices go out, the city of Moose Jaw is also outlining how the 2026 tax changes affects residential and commercial property owners differently. TJ England has the details.
8: A council-approved adjustment to the residential-commercial tax gap means residential properties will see an average effective increase of about 8.08% in 2026, compared to 4.53% for commercial properties. The city uses the tax gap ratio to compare how taxes are distributed between property classes based on comparable assessed values. With the adjustment applied, the average residential property is expected to pay about $22 more per year, while commercial properties continue to pay significantly more overall. The change is intended to gradually rebalance tax shares between property classes while maintaining stability through reassessment cycles. More information in our article on discovermoosejaw.com.
6: The Western Development Museum says this year's Regional Heritage Fair brought strong projects and new learning opportunities for students. Along with presenting projects, students also participated in workshops including robotics from the Saskatchewan Science Center and Indigenous-inspired artwork sessions. Operations Manager Carla Rasmussen shares the benefit of the Heritage Fair for young members.
9: Very fascinating to see. And I think the students maybe had that opportunity to be exposed to something that perhaps they weren't familiar with in the past.
6: Regional winners and finalists will now represent the area at provincials in June. Nominations continue for Moose Jaw's Beautification Awards, and city officials hope residents take the opportunity to recognize outstanding properties. The awards have been recognizing Moose Jaw properties since 1981, and the impact reaches beyond individual yards. Forestry and Horticulture Supervisor Eric Klein says recognition often inspires others throughout the community.
3: When residents see their neighborhoods being recognized for outstanding properties, it inspires others to take pride in their own spaces. It creates a positive, friendly sense of community competition that ultimately benefits everyone.
6: Residents can submit their own property or nominate someone else before the July 3rd deadline. 100 years of service and support will be celebrated this summer by the Royal Canadian Legion in Moose Jaw. The Legion will host a soiree with entertainment, meat draws, food trucks, and more. Legion Branch President Chris Simpson says the organization has continued growing since its beginning after the First World War.
10: 1926, after the First World War, the Legion was started and carried on since then, and 2026 will be our 100th anniversary.
6: The celebrations take place July 18th, with events running throughout the day and evening at the Legion on Fairford Street West.
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6: The boys of summer are back. It's opening night for the Western Canadian Baseball League. The Moose Jaw Miller Express start the season in Swift Current against the 57s. Pitcher Jacob Glasner is back for a second season with the Millers.
11: I love this place. It's one of those towns where you leave and you're missing it, and you don't realize how much you miss it until you get back. So,
6: the Miller Express will host the defending champion Regina Red Sox for their home opener at Roswells Park tomorrow night. The Red Sox are in Medicine Hat to play the Mavericks tonight, and the Weyburn Beavers will welcome the Saskatoon Berries. The Carolina Hurricanes are one win away from the Stanley Cup final after a 4-0 win over the Canadiens in Montreal last night. The Canes, now with a 3-1 series lead, host Game 5 tomorrow night. Team Canada's in quarterfinal action at the World Hockey Championship this morning against Team USA. And the Blue Jays topped Miami 2-1 yesterday. The Jays open a new series tonight in Baltimore.
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6: It's a mix of sun and cloud with a south wind gusting up to 60 and a high of 35 as an orange level heat warning goes out today. A few clouds overnight, a south wind gust of 50 with a low of 21. More sun and cloud mix tomorrow with the risk of a thunderstorm, a southeast wind gusting to 50 and a high of 35. It's a mix of sun and cloud through the weekend with a high of 28 Saturday and 27 Sunday. And for Monday, sunny and 23. Find the full forecast at discovermoosejaw.com and stream the radio anywhere and anytime from the Discover Moose Jaw app.
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Austin Lynch, Jelly Roll Chevrolet on the Country 100 Morning Show, brought to you by Hawks Agro. I'm Avery LeBlanc. Hopefully you're having a great day so far. As all summer, Country 100 is celebrating women making a difference in our community with Her Voice, presented by CCAN. Nominations are open, as you can nominate someone at the Her Voice page at discovermoosejaw.com, as Her Voice is brought to you by Moose Jaw Psychology Services, Tim McLeod, MLA Moose Jaw North, and Megan Patterson, MLA Moose Jaw Waccamaw. Here's Luke Combs, Sleepless in a Hotel Room. I can hear

0: Luke Combs, Sleepless in a Hotel Room on Country 100, Southern Saskatchewan's Best Country. Let's take a look at the roads here for this Thursday. 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Public Works, busy on Manitoba Street East on the 400th block with a service leak. Ditch and road maintenance being done on Caribou Street East on the 1100th block and 1300th block, or to the 1300th block, pardon me. Francis Street on the 900th block with service replacement there as well. Closures currently ongoing. The northbound east lane closure to replace a rail signal sign starts tomorrow on Main Street North on the 1300th block. We'll also see closures next week on Ominica Street West, as well as Ross Crescent and Caribou Street East. Coming up here this weekend, Friday and Saturday, it is the Moose Jaw Miller Express home openers, as they have Caribou Street East, Ross Crescent to Willow Ave closed off, as well as Ross Crescent, Caribou Street East to Ross Street East closed off. And starting here on Saturday, Moose Jaw Homegrown Farmers Market taking place, Langdon Crescent on the 400th block. Street cleaning continuing throughout this week. Infrastructure renewal project ongoing. Cotto Street West, 4th Avenue Southwest to 2nd Avenue Southeast. Pasco Drive East, Pasco Crescent to Rutherford Street, all the way down to 13th Avenue Northwest as well. Paved roadways and sidewalk project currently ongoing. A lot of it wrapping up here at the end of this week on 10th Avenue Northwest. And then next week, Fairford Street West will clear up. And already wrapped up, 2nd Avenue Northeast, Manitoba Street East to the intersection there is done. Highway number 2 over Highway number 1 twin overpass replacement continues, as the highway hotline gives us some details on the Trans-Canada there. Heading east towards Regina from Belle Plaine, just past Pence. It is a 60 zone, and crews are going to be working there all week long, so make sure you're slowing down and giving yourself a little bit of extra time to get to work here today and tomorrow for the rest of the week. As gas here in Moose Jaw ranging from $1.59.9 per liter to $1.82.9 per liter. Not seeing anything else slowing us down for this Thursday, but if you do see something, text the Lions Creek Country Connection, 306-694-107. 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Have a listen.
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0: 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We're giving away a $40 gift certificate for two lines and the truth as we have a caller on the line right now. Who's there?
1: Hello, this is Lynn.
0: Hey, Lynn, how are you doing today?
1: Oh, good.
0: Good.
1: It's pretty hot out there, though.
0: Yes, it definitely is. I mean, it's better than what it was a couple weeks ago, so we'll take it, I guess, hey?
1: I like it cold better.
0: Well, that's why you live up here then, I guess, hey?
1: I guess you're right, yeah.
0: Awesome. Do you know what song and who sang that song?
2: I'm gonna love you like nobody loves you.
1: Yeah, that's Making Memories of Us by Keith Urban.
0: All right. Congratulations. You won a $40 gift certificate from Family Pizza here in Moose Jaw.
1: Thank you very much.
0: For sure. Any plans with that $40 gift certificate?
1: Wait till my sister comes up and then we'll enjoy it.
0: Ah, that's a good plan. I think a lot of people like to just use it the day that they get it, but it's always nice to save it for a get-together or something like that.
1: Yeah, I think so. Yeah, that's what I do. Yeah.
0: All right. Congratulations, Lynn.
1: Thank you very much, Avery.
0: You're welcome. You have a great day.
1: Thank you. You too. Bye-bye.
0: And this song back in 2005 began a five-week run on the number one on the country chart on this day. It's Keith Urban, Making Memories of Us.

0: Keith Urban making memories of us at 7:57 on Country 100 for the Hawks Agro Morning Show. Partners in agriculture, elevating our communities. Avery LeBlanc here with you as we had some NHL playoff action last night for the Discover Moose Jaw Cup.
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0: The Discover Moose Jaw Cup saw Game 4 of the Eastern Conference Final last night in the NHL playoffs. The Bobby's Place Hurricanes picked up a 4-0 win over the LBBD Auto Body Canadians, taking control of the series and moving within one win of advancing. With that result, the Hurricanes now lead the series 3-1. Heading into the next matchup, as the Canadians will have to force Game 7 to punch their ticket to the Stanley Cup. Game 5 is up next tomorrow at 6 p.m. as the Discover Moose Jaw Cup continues towards the Stanley Cup Final.
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0: We have an orange heat warning in effect for the Moose Jaw area, as today we'll see a mix of sun and cloud clearing this afternoon with winds up to 60 kilometers per hour and a high of 35. Tonight, the winds continue with a few clouds and a low of 21. More wind for tomorrow with a mix of sun and cloud and a risk of a thunderstorm in the afternoon with a high of 35. For Saturday, cooling down a little bit as we hang around the high 20s for the entire weekend. Currently here in Moose Jaw, we've got a partly cloudy sky. The wind is south at 35 kilometers an hour, gusting to 48 at times. Temperature is at 22 degrees. In Assiniboia, it's 22 as well, and in Regina, it's 21. Get your current conditions and five-day weather forecast anytime at discovermoosejaw.com or on the Discover Moose Jaw app. I'm Avery LeBlanc. Let's check in with Courtney.
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3: Good morning from Assiniboia. It's Courtney Fielder back with the Assiniboia Spring Fever Lotto. The big grand prize draw is this Sunday, $150,000. I know you've been hearing all about it here since yesterday and even all over the last couple of months about it all getting down to that final countdown of when you can get those tickets. And that final countdown is now to get those tickets here. Of course, with that big grand prize draw happening on a Sunday, deadline is midnight, May 30th, to get your tickets here for the Assiniboia Spring Fever Lotto. 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
4: Environment Canada has upgraded the heat warning as high temperatures persist throughout southern Saskatchewan. From the DiscoverMooseJaw.com newsroom, I'm Cameron Kosh. Moose Jaw City Council is calling on the federal government for answers regarding the future of the Snowbirds after the iconic team was announced to be grounded following the 2026 season. Councillor Patrick Boyle brought forward a motion at Tuesday's regular City Council meeting asking for clarity from the federal government.
5: Council requests the Government of Canada to, one, provide greater clarity regarding the anticipated timeline for procurement and operational deployment for replacement Snowbirds aircraft. Two, confirm the funding framework for the Snowbirds replacement program. Three, consider measures to minimize the operational gap between the retirement of the current fleet and the introduction of replacement aircraft. And four, affirm the long-term sustainability and presence of 431 Air Demonstration Squadron in Moose Jaw.
4: Council also authorized Mayor James Murdoch to send correspondence to the Prime Minister and the Minister of National Defense. The motion passed unanimously. Local property owners are being advised to watch their mailboxes over the coming days as the city begins distributing 2026 property tax notices. TJ England has more.
6: The city of Moose Jaw has begun mailing out 2026 property tax notices following approval of a 6.95% increase for the year. The increase includes just under 3% for municipal infrastructure, programs, and services, and nearly 4% allocated to the Moose Jaw Police Service. City Council formally adopted the 2026 tax policy bylaw in late April. The notices will be delivered by the end of May, with all taxes due June 30th. After that, a 1% monthly penalty will apply to unpaid balances starting in July. Check out the full article for more information and payment options. For Discover Moose Jaw News, I'm TJ England.
4: Multiple young historians from Moose Jaw and Southern Saskatchewan are heading to provincials following this year's Heritage Fair. The Regional Heritage Fair at the Western Development Museum featured student projects on topics ranging from Indigenous history to sports and family heritage. Operations Manager Carla Rasmussen shares how the event was conducted.
7: The Heritage Fair was really well run this year. It was a brand new experience for some of our staff. We've had some new people join our team.
4: Seven students will now move on to the Provincial Heritage Fair at Government House in Regina. The City of Moose Jaw says the annual beautification awards are about more than having a nice lawn or flower bed. Officials say the program is designed to celebrate residents who help shape the city's appearance and build neighborhood pride. Forestry and Horticulture Supervisor Eric Klein says standout properties usually have a larger vision behind them.
8: The most outstanding properties tell a story. There's a clear sense that the homeowner had a vision and executed it thoroughly.
4: Residents can nominate their own property or another property in Moose Jaw from now until July 3rd. The Royal Canadian Legion is preparing to celebrate a major milestone this summer. Legion Branch President Chris Simpson says Moose Jaw's branch will mark the organization's centennial with a full day of activities in July.
9: We are having our 100th anniversary soiree on the 18th of July on Saturday so that most people can come.
4: The celebration includes a pancake breakfast, meat draws, food trucks, and live entertainment from the Stray Dogs, with advanced tickets available through the Legion.
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4: The boys of summer are back. It's opening night for the Western Canadian Baseball League. The Moose Jaw Miller Express start the season in Swift Current against the 57s. Carrobert, Saskatchewan's Pacey Phillips, who plays college ball at Bismarck State, is back for his second season in Moose Jaw.
10: Oh, it means everything, man. When I got that opportunity to come down to Moose Jaw here, it was like a dream come true. Obviously, I grew up watching some of these ball teams play, right? So getting that opportunity to come down and play in this league meant the world to me.
4: The Miller Express will host the defending champion Regina Red Sox for their home opener at Roswells Park tomorrow night. The Red Sox are in Medicine Hat to play the Mavericks tonight, and the Weyburn Beavers will welcome the Saskatoon Berries. The Carolina Hurricanes are one win away from the Stanley Cup final after a 4-0 win over the Canadiens in Montreal last night. The Canes, now with a 3-1 series lead, host Game 5 tomorrow night. Team Canada's in quarterfinal action at the World Hockey Championship this morning against Team USA. And the Blue Jays topped Miami 2-1 yesterday. The Jays open a new series tonight in Baltimore.
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4: It's a mix of sun and cloud with a south wind gusting up to 60 and a high of 35 as an orange level heat warning goes out today. A few clouds overnight, a south wind gust of 50 with a low of 21. More sun and cloud mix tomorrow with the risk of a thunderstorm, a southeast wind gusting to 50 and a high of 35. It's a mix of sun and cloud through the weekend with a high of 28 Saturday and 27 Sunday. And for Monday, sunny and 23. Find the full forecast at discovermoosejaw.com and stream the radio anywhere and anytime from the Discover Moose Jaw app.
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1: Chase Matthew Darlin at 8:08 on the Country 100 Morning Show, brought to you by Hawks Agro. Avery LeBlanc joining you here on this Thursday, as it is now time to announce yet another lucky winner for Farmer Appreciation Seeding Edition. 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That is also where you can get entered in. And our lucky winner for today is Bruce Johnstone. Congratulations, Bruce. We're going to give him a call right now and let him know that he is our lucky winner for today.
2: Good morning.
1: Good morning, Bruce. It's Avery LeBlanc with Country 100. How are you doing today?
2: Oh, I'm doing good.
1: That's fantastic. We just wanted to give you a call and let you know you are our Farmer Appreciation winner for today for Seating Edition. How are you feeling about getting the meal as well as the gift card from Canadian Tire?
2: Oh, that'll be real good. Thank you very much.
1: You're welcome. How is seeding going for you guys so far?
2: We got done the end of last week pretty well. We're just finishing up some rock picking and rolling, and starting to in-crop spray now, so went good.
1: Well, tell us a little bit about your farm. How many acres? Who's helping you run it out there, and where you guys are located?
2: We're located out by the village of Coderre. It's about 50 miles southwest of Moose Jaw. We farm roughly 6,000 acres, give or take. Well, there's four employees. There's my son. He runs it, and I help him, and he has two employees, one full-time and one part-time. Yeah, we get her done.
1: All right, fantastic. Well, Bruce, congratulations once again, and we'll see you here later on today.
2: Okay, thanks a lot.
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1: You're going to be running the AC in your car if you're on the road at all any point today, as it's an orange heat warning in effect for Moose Jaw area. Today, mix of sun and cloud, clearing later this afternoon, winds up to 60 kilometers per hour, high of 35. For tonight, a few clouds, winds up to 50 kilometers per hour, low of 21. The winds carry into tomorrow with a mix of sun and cloud and a risk of a thunderstorm in the afternoon, high of 35. And then temperatures dropping a little bit, but still in the high 20s for this coming weekend. Currently here in Moose Jaw, we've got a partly cloudy sky. The wind is south at 39 kilometers an hour, gusting to 52. Temperature is at 25 degrees. In Assiniboia, it's the same, while in Regina, it's also 25. Get your current conditions and five-day weather forecast anytime at discovermoosejaw.com or on the Discover Moose Jaw app. This is Love, Hate, Love on Southern Saskatchewan's Best Country, Country 100.

0: Is Dean Brody and the Reclaws. Can't help myself here on Country 100, as tickets are still available for the Hometown Heroes Tour to see both Dean Brody and the Reclaws November 9th at the Temple Gardens Center. Should be a great show, as here's the sister of the Reclaws duo, Jenna Walker, talking about the prep going into the show in Moose Jaw and the tour as a whole.
1: It's going to be a lot of work. Like, as much as we're kind of taking the summer off, I think it's going to be a lot of planning and prep and making it as big as can be. It's going to be amazing, honestly. Like, the talks we're having is like, it's going to be bigger than we've ever done.
0: Tickets are still available at sasktix.ca if you're interested in heading to the show. Once again, November 9th at the Temple Garden Center. Coming up here at the bottom of the hour, it's your local news, sports, and weather with Cameron Kosh. Let's see what's on the way for that.
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1: An orange level heat warning is in effect as daytime highs exceed 35 degrees today. From the DiscoverMooseJaw.com newsroom, I'm Cameron Kosh. Questions continue surrounding the future of the Canadian Forces Snowbirds and Moose Jaw. City Council has now formally asked the federal government for more details on replacement aircraft and the future of the aerobatic team after the Snowbirds were slated to be grounded following the 2026 season. Councillor Patrick Boyle says the Snowbirds are not only a Canadian icon, but a Moose Jaw one as well.
2: As a kid who grew up on the farm just outside of Moose Jaw, I grew up sitting there in a grain truck watching the Snowbirds fly every single summer. Our Moose Jaw Warriors logo has a snowbird in it. The rink is called the Hangar. That right now is gone as of this year, 2026. That's ended. The program is gone.
1: The federal government says replacement aircraft are expected to arrive in the early 2030s. As this year's property tax notices go out, the city of Moose Jaw is also outlining how the 2026 tax changes affects residential and commercial property owners differently. TJ England has the details.
3: A council-approved adjustment to the residential-commercial tax gap means residential properties will see an average effective increase of about 8.08% in 2026, compared to 4.53% for commercial properties. The city uses the tax gap ratio to compare how taxes are distributed between property classes based on comparable assessed values. With the adjustment applied, the average residential property is expected to pay about $22 more per year, while commercial properties continue to pay significantly more overall. The change is intended to gradually rebalance tax shares between property classes while maintaining stability through reassessment cycles. More information in our article on discovermoosejaw.com.
1: The Western Development Museum says this year's Regional Heritage Fair brought strong projects and new learning opportunities for students. Along with presenting projects, students also participated in workshops including robotics from the Saskatchewan Science Center and Indigenous-inspired artwork sessions. Operations Manager Carla Rasmussen shares the benefit of the Heritage Fair for young members.
4: Very fascinating to see. And I think the students maybe had that opportunity to be exposed to something that perhaps they weren't familiar with in the past.
1: Regional winners and finalists will now represent the area at provincials in June. Nominations continue for Moose Jaw's Beautification Awards, and city officials hope residents take the opportunity to recognize outstanding properties. The awards have been recognizing Moose Jaw properties since 1981, and the impact reaches beyond individual yards. Forestry and Horticulture Supervisor Eric Klein says recognition often inspires others throughout the community.
5: When residents see their neighborhoods being recognized for outstanding properties, it inspires others to take pride in their own spaces. It creates a positive, friendly sense of community competition that ultimately benefits everyone.
1: Residents can submit their own property or nominate someone else before the July 3rd deadline. 100 years of service and support will be celebrated this summer by the Royal Canadian Legion in Moose Jaw. The Legion will host a soiree with entertainment, meat draws, food trucks, and more. Legion branch president Chris Simpson says the organization has continued growing since its beginning after the First World War.
6: 1926, after the First World War, the Legion was started and carried on since then, and 2026 will be our 100th anniversary.
1: The celebrations take place July 18th, with events running throughout the day and evening at the Legion on Fairford Street West.
0: 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Car pulling to the left? 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
1: The boys of summer are back. It's opening night for the Western Canadian Baseball League. The Moose Jaw Miller Express start the season in Swift Current against the 57s. Pitcher Jacob Glasner is back for a second season with the Millers.
7: I've loved this place. It's one of those towns where you leave and you're missing it, and you don't realize how much you miss it until you get back. So,
1: the Miller Express will host the defending champion Regina Red Sox for their home opener at Roswells Park tomorrow night. The Red Sox are in Medicine Hat to play the Mavericks tonight, and the Weyburn Beavers will welcome the Saskatoon Berries. The Carolina Hurricanes are one win away from the Stanley Cup final after a 4-0 win over the Canadiens in Montreal last night. The Canes, now with a 3-1 series lead, host Game 5 tomorrow night. Team Canada's in quarterfinal action at the World Hockey Championship this morning against Team USA. And the Blue Jays topped Miami 2-1 yesterday. The Jays open a new series tonight in Baltimore.
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1: It's a mix of sun and cloud with a south wind gusting up to 60 and a high of 35 as an orange level heat warning goes out today. A few clouds overnight, a south wind gust to 50 with a low of 21. More sun and cloud mix tomorrow with the risk of a thunderstorm, a southeast wind gusting to 50 and a high of 35. It's a mix of sun and cloud through the weekend with a high of 28 Saturday and 27 Sunday. And for Monday, sunny and 23. Find the full forecast at discovermoosejaw.com and stream the radio anywhere and anytime from the Discover Moose Jaw app.
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I'm Avery LeBlanc. As a quick reminder for all the teachers and students out there, there are only two Classroom of the Month visits left this school year, and you could score lunch from Family Pizza, Kona Ice Treats, plus tons of prizes, including something special for the teacher. 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

0: Riley Green, Change My Mind, the biggest stars, the best country music right here on Country 100. My name's Avery LeBlanc. As Canadian Tire Moose Jaw is teeing up its annual golf classic tomorrow at Hillcrest Golf Course. 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
3: 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Winner takes home half. 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
0: There is an orange heat warning in effect for Moose Jaw and area today. Make sure you're drinking a lot of water and taking breaks if you are outdoors at any point here today. We're looking at a mix of sun and cloud clearing later this afternoon. Winds up to 60 kilometers per hour, high of 35. Tonight, a few clouds. Winds up to 50 kilometers per hour, low of 21. Winds persist into tomorrow with a mix of sun and cloud. Risk of a thunderstorm, high of 35 once again. And then heading into the weekend, high 20s with a mix of sun and cloud for both Saturday and Sunday. Currently here in Moose Jaw, we've got a partly cloudy sky. The wind is south at 39 kilometers per hour, gusting to 52 at times. Temperature is at 25 degrees, and it's the same in Assiniboia and Regina. Get your current conditions and five-day weather forecast anytime at DiscoverMooseJaw.com or on the Discover Moose Jaw app. This is Toby Keith, As Good As I Once Was, on Country 100.
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0: Centennial Arts Don't Ruin Flowers on Country 100. Avery LeBlanc joining you here as we wrap up the morning show brought to you by Hawks Agro, a JGL company. As the warmer weather has arrived, there are some items that you shouldn't leave in your car. That includes lighters, aerosol, and fragrance products, hand sanitizer, sunscreen, batteries, electronics, medication, and plastic water bottles. Moose Jaw Fire Department's public education officer, Damandeep Senga, goes into the most important thing you should not leave in your vehicle.
1: And the very crucial, don't leave your children or pets in your car. Children's bodies heat up faster than adults, so they can get very sick very quickly.
0: For details on why not to leave these items in your car and the potential hazards they pose, visit our story at discovermoosejaw.com. Coming up at the top of the hour, it's your local news, sports, and weather with Cameron Kosh.
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1: Environment Canada has upgraded the heat warning as high temperatures persist throughout southern Saskatchewan. From the DiscoverMooseJaw.com newsroom, I'm Cameron Kosh. Moose Jaw City Council is calling on the federal government for answers regarding the future of the Snowbirds after the iconic team was announced to be grounded following the 2026 season. Councillor Patrick Boyle brought forward a motion at Tuesday's regular City Council meeting asking for clarity from the federal government.
2: Council requests the Government of Canada to, one, provide greater clarity regarding the anticipated timeline for procurement and operational deployment for replacement Snowbirds aircraft. Two, confirm the funding framework for the Snowbirds replacement program. Three, consider measures to minimize the operational gap between the retirement of the current fleet and the introduction of replacement aircraft. And four, affirm the long-term sustainability and presence of 431 Air Demonstration Squadron in Moose Jaw.
1: Council also authorized Mayor James Murdoch to send correspondence to the Prime Minister and the Minister of National Defense. The motion passed unanimously. Local property owners are being advised to watch their mailboxes over the coming days as the city begins distributing 2026 property tax notices. TJ England has more.
3: The City of Moose Jaw has begun mailing out 2026 property tax notices following approval of a 6.95% increase for the year. The increase includes just under 3% for municipal infrastructure, programs, and services, and nearly 4% allocated to the Moose Jaw Police Service. City Council formally adopted the 2026 tax policy bylaw in late April. The notices will be delivered by the end of May, with all taxes due June 30th. After that, a 1% monthly penalty will apply to unpaid balances starting in July. Check out the full article for more information and payment options. For Discover Moose Jaw News, I'm TJ England.
1: Multiple young historians from Moose Jaw and Southern Saskatchewan are heading to provincials following this year's Heritage Fair. The Regional Heritage Fair at the Western Development Museum featured student projects on topics ranging from Indigenous history to sports and family heritage. Operations Manager Carla Rasmussen shares how the event was conducted.
4: The Heritage Fair was really well run this year. It was a brand new experience for some of our staff. We've had some new people join our team.
1: Seven students will now move on to the Provincial Heritage Fair at Government House in Regina. The City of Moose Jaw says the annual beautification awards are about more than having a nice lawn or flower bed. Officials say the program is designed to celebrate residents who help shape the city's appearance and build neighborhood pride. Forestry and Horticulture Supervisor Eric Klein says standout properties usually have a larger vision behind them.
5: The most outstanding properties tell a story. There's a clear sense that the homeowner had a vision and executed it thoroughly.
1: Residents can nominate their own property or another property in Moose Jaw from now until July 3rd. The Royal Canadian Legion is preparing to celebrate a major milestone this summer. Legion Branch President Chris Simpson says Moose Jaw's branch will mark the organization's centennial with a full day of activities in July.
6: We are having our 100th anniversary soiree on the 18th of July on Saturday so that most people can come.
1: The celebration includes a pancake breakfast, meat draws, food trucks, and live entertainment from the Stray Dogs, with advanced tickets available through the Legion.
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1: The boys of summer are back. It's opening night for the Western Canadian Baseball League. The Moose Jaw Miller Express start the season in Swift Current against the 57s. Carrobert, Saskatchewan's Pacey Phillips, who plays college ball at Bismarck State, is back for his second season in Moose Jaw.
7: Oh, it means everything, man. When I got that opportunity to come down to Moose Jaw here, it was like a dream come true. Obviously, I grew up watching some of these ball teams play, right? So getting that opportunity to come down and play in this league meant the world to me.
1: The Miller Express will host the defending champion Regina Red Sox for their home opener at Roswells Park tomorrow night. The Red Sox are in Medicine Hat to play the Mavericks tonight, and the Weyburn Beavers will welcome the Saskatoon Berries. The Carolina Hurricanes are one win away from the Stanley Cup Final after a 4-0 win over the Canadiens in Montreal last night. The Canes, now with a 3-1 series lead, host Game 5 tomorrow night. Team Canada's in quarterfinal action at the World Hockey Championship this morning against Team USA. And the Blue Jays topped Miami 2-1 yesterday. The Jays open a new series tonight in Baltimore.
0: Now your Discover Moose Jaw weather.
1: It's a mix of sun and cloud with a south wind gusting up to 60 and a high of 35 as an orange level heat warning goes out today. A few clouds overnight, a south wind gust of 50 with a low of 21. More sun and cloud mix tomorrow with a risk of a thunderstorm, a southeast wind gusting to 50 and a high of 35. It's a mix of sun and cloud through the weekend with a high of 28 Saturday and 27 Sunday. And for Monday, sunny and 23. Find the full forecast at discovermoosejaw.com and stream the radio anywhere and anytime from the Discover Moose Jaw app.
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Dallas Smith, CRZY on Country 100. Avery LeBlanc here as you're listening to a More Music Hour brought to you by Tip Top Roofing here in Moose Jaw. On the way, we've got Aaron Goodvin said no redneck ever. But first, it's Ella Langley, Morgan Wallen, I Can't Love You Anymore on Country 100.

0: ever.
1: Aaron Goodvin said no redneck ever on Country 100. Avery LeBlanc joining you here as the Moose Jaw Miller Express are entering the 2026 Western Canadian Baseball League season with confidence, as opening night is set for tonight in Swift Current. And then the home opener is Friday against the Regina Red Sox inside Roswell's ballpark. Infielder Ben Walachek of Wichita, Kansas, has one goal in mind for this season.
2: I really want to bring a ring to this place. 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And I just want to bring a ring to them. And I think we got a really good chance this year. I think we got a good group of guys. So
1: they'll wrap up the opening week on Saturday, 7 o'clock against the Swift Current 57s at Ross Wells Ballpark. 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
6: The heat warning continues with a mix of sun and cloud, a south wind gusting to 60, and a high of 35 today. Tonight brings a few clouds, wind gusts up to 50, and a low of 21. And tomorrow's a mix of sun and cloud, with 50-kilometer-an-hour gusts from the southeast, a high of 35, and the risk of a thunderstorm in the afternoon. Find the full forecast at discovermoosejaw.com and stream the radio anywhere and anytime from the Discover Moose Jaw app.
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Madeline Merlot, middle of the bed here on Country 100. I'm Avery LeBlanc with the warm weather. 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

0: Chris Buck Band, 1-2-Step on Country 100. My name's Avery LeBlanc. The Fraternal Order of Eagles in Moose Jaw are kicking off summer coming up in June with live music and community fun. Their outdoor lot party is set for June 27th, running from noon to 11 in the Eagles Club parking lot. 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
9: The heat warning continues with a mix of sun and cloud, a south wind gusting to 60, and a high of 35 today. Tonight brings a few clouds, wind gusts up to 50, and a low of 21. And tomorrow's a mix of sun and cloud, with 50-kilometer-an-hour gusts from the southeast, a high of 35, and the risk of a thunderstorm in the afternoon. 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
2: I would say lower.
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4: And it's Courtney Fielder here, Nelson GM in Assiniboia with the Assiniboia Spring Fever Lotto. I'm sure you have this number memorized now. 1-888-BUY-FARM, 1-888-289-3276. That's a phone number you should be calling. You've heard it so much. Get yourself in to get in for the $150,000 grand prize draw happening this Sunday. Have you gotten your tickets yet? Well, you definitely should. Your chance to win that $150,000 and many more cash prizes I'll be drawn for coming up this Sunday right here at Nelson GM in Assiniboia. So who knows, maybe that $100 ticket could turn into $150,000. That'd be a great phone call to get on Sunday, right? And make sure you ask them about that 50-50 as well, because that is going to keep growing here as tickets are purchased for that as well. Right now, that 50-50 is sitting at over $127,000. Winner takes home half. And so many more great prizes to be won. Like, what would you do with that $150,000? 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So there you go. That could help you out a long ways, right? And help you out a little bit too. So again, give us a call, 1-888-BUY-FARM. 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

wanna move too quick, but this feels like it. So what you say, we head on out to that old farmhouse you always talk about.

Nate Haller, Thought About You on Country 100. I'm Avery LeBlanc. We have an orange heat warning in effect for Moose Jaw today. Winds gusting up to 60 kilometers per hour at times, high of 35. And this orange heat warning could carry into tomorrow with a high of 35. Once again, check out the latest weather forecast at discovermoosejaw.com. Here's Alabama.

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9: The heat warning continues with a mix of sun and cloud, a south wind gusting to 60, and a high of 35 today. Tonight brings a few clouds, wind gusts up to 50 and a low of 21. And tomorrow's a mix of sun and cloud with 50-kilometer-an-hour gusts from the southeast, a high of 35, and the risk of a thunderstorm in the afternoon. 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
1: Brett Kissel, another one here on Country 100. 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
6: The heat warning continues with a mix of sun and cloud, a south wind gusting to 60, and a high of 35 today. Tonight brings a few clouds, wind gusts up to 50, and a low of 21. And tomorrow's a mix of sun and cloud, with 50-kilometer-an-hour gusts from the southeast, a high of 35, and the risk of a thunderstorm in the afternoon. Find the full forecast at discovermoosejaw.com and stream the radio anywhere and anytime from the Discover Moose Jaw app.
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0: 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The biggest stars, the best country music. Avery LeBlanc here with you. Let's see what happened in the NHL playoffs last night.
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0: The Discover Moose Jaw Cup saw Game 4 of the Eastern Conference Final last night in the NHL playoffs. The Bobby's Place Hurricanes picked up a 4-0 win over the LBBD Auto Body Canadians, taking control of the series and moving within one win of advancing. With that result, the Hurricanes lead the series 3-1, heading into the next matchup as the Canadians will have to force Game 7 to punch their ticket to the Stanley Cup. Game 5 is up next tomorrow at 6 p.m. as the Discover Moose Jaw Cup continues towards the Stanley Cup Final.
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1: Environment Canada has upgraded the heat warning as high temperatures persist throughout southern Saskatchewan. From the discovermoosejaw.com newsroom, I'm Cameron Kosh. Moose Jaw City Council is calling on the federal government for answers regarding the future of the Snowbirds after the iconic team was announced to be grounded following the 2026 season. Councillor Patrick Boyle brought forward a motion at Tuesday's regular City Council meeting asking for clarity from the federal government.
2: Council requests the Government of Canada to, one, provide greater clarity regarding the anticipated timeline for procurement and operational deployment for replacement Snowbirds aircraft. Two, confirm the funding framework for the Snowbirds replacement program. Three, consider measures to minimize the operational gap between the retirement of the current fleet and the introduction of replacement aircraft. And four, affirm the long-term sustainability and presence of 431 Air Demonstration Squadron in Moose Jaw.
1: Council also authorized Mayor James Murdoch to send correspondence to the Prime Minister and the Minister of National Defense. The motion passed unanimously. Local property owners are being advised to watch their mailboxes over the coming days as the city begins distributing 2026 property tax notices. TJ England has more.
3: The City of Moose Jaw has begun mailing out 2026 property tax notices following approval of a 6.95% increase for the year. The increase includes just under 3% for municipal infrastructure, programs, and services, and nearly 4% allocated to the Moose Jaw Police Service. City Council formally adopted the 2026 tax policy bylaw in late April. The notices will be delivered by the end of May, with all taxes due June 30th. After that, a 1% monthly penalty will apply to unpaid balances starting in July. Check out the full article for more information and payment options. For Discover Moose Jaw News, I'm TJ England.
1: Multiple young historians from Moose Jaw and Southern Saskatchewan are heading to provincials following this year's Heritage Fair. The Regional Heritage Fair at the Western Development Museum featured student projects on topics ranging from Indigenous history to sports and family heritage. Operations Manager Carla Rasmussen shares how the event was conducted.
4: The Heritage Fair was really well run this year. It was a brand new experience for some of our staff. We've had some new people join our team.
1: Seven students will now move on to the Provincial Heritage Fair at Government House in Regina. The City of Moose Jaw says the annual beautification awards are about more than having a nice lawn or flower bed. Officials say the program is designed to celebrate residents who help shape the city's appearance and build neighborhood pride. Forestry and Horticulture Supervisor Eric Klein says standout properties usually have a larger vision behind them.
5: The most outstanding properties tell a story. There's a clear sense that the homeowner had a vision and executed it thoroughly.
1: Residents can nominate their own property or another property in Moose Jaw from now until July 3rd. The Royal Canadian Legion is preparing to celebrate a major milestone this summer. Legion Branch President Chris Simpson says Moose Jaw's branch will mark the organization's centennial with a full day of activities in July.
6: We are having our 100th anniversary soiree on the 18th of July on Saturday so that most people can come.
1: The celebration includes a pancake breakfast, meat draws, food trucks, and live entertainment from the Stray Dogs, with advanced tickets available through the Legion.
0: Now, your Discover Moose Jaw Sports.
1: The boys of summer are back. It's opening night for the Western Canadian Baseball League. The Moose Jaw Miller Express start the season in Swift Current against the 57s. Carrobert, Saskatchewan's Pacey Phillips, who plays college ball at Bismarck State, is back for his second season in Moose Jaw.
7: Oh, it means everything, man. When I got that opportunity to come down to Moose Jaw here, it was like a dream come true. Obviously, I grew up watching some of these ball teams play, right? So getting that opportunity to come down and play in this league meant the world to me.
1: The Miller Express will host the defending champion Regina Red Sox for their home opener at Roswells Park tomorrow night. The Red Sox are in Medicine Hat to play the Mavericks tonight, and the Weyburn Beavers will welcome the Saskatoon Berries. The Carolina Hurricanes are one win away from the Stanley Cup final after a 4-0 win over the Canadiens in Montreal last night. The Canes, now with a 3-1 series lead, host Game 5 tomorrow night. Team Canada's in quarterfinal action at the World Hockey Championship this morning against Team USA. And the Blue Jays topped Miami 2-1 yesterday. The Jays open a new series tonight in Baltimore.
0: Now your Discover Moose Jaw weather.
1: It's a mix of sun and cloud with a south wind gusting up to 60 and a high of 35 as an orange level heat warning goes out today. A few clouds overnight, a south wind gust to 50 with a low of 21. More sun and cloud mix tomorrow with a risk of a thunderstorm, a southeast wind gusting to 50 and a high of 35. It's a mix of sun and cloud through the weekend with a high of 28 Saturday and 27 Sunday. And for Monday, sunny and 23. 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
1: It's Courtney Fielder here, Nelson GM in Assiniboia for the Assiniboia Spring Fever Lotto. 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Again, that big grand prize draw is happening this Sunday.
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14: The heat warning continues with a mix of sun and cloud, a south wind gusting to 60, and a high of 35 today. Tonight brings a few clouds, wind gusts up to 50 and a low of 21. And tomorrow's a mix of sun and cloud with 50-kilometer-an-hour gusts from the southeast, a high of 35, and the risk of a thunderstorm in the afternoon. Find the full forecast at discovermoosejaw.com and stream the radio anywhere and anytime from the Discover Moose Jaw app.
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I'm Avery LeBlanc as we are approaching the end of the month for May. 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
3: 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The Hurricanes hold a 3-1 series lead heading into tomorrow's matchup, with puck drop set for 6 p.m. Saskatchewan time. Can the Canadians battle back and force a Game 6, or will Bobby's Place punch their ticket to the Stanley Cup Final? The Canadian Tire Golden Knights have already punched their ticket to the Stanley Cup Final, sweeping the Moose Jaw Carpool and Florenholm Avalanche in 4 games. 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
13: The heat warning continues with a mix of sun and cloud, a south wind gusting to 60, and a high of 35 today. Tonight brings a few clouds, wind gusts up to 50, and a low of 21. And tomorrow's a mix of sun and cloud with 50-kilometer-an-hour gusts from the southeast, a high of 35, and the risk of a thunderstorm in the afternoon. Find the full forecast at discovermoosejaw.com and stream the radio anywhere and anytime from the Discover Moose Jaw app.
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0: Zach McPhee, Smoke on Country 100. My name's Avery LeBlanc. That'll do it for my time here today. Coming up at the top of the hour, we've got your local news, sports, and weather. After that, it's the Total Request Lunch with Prairie Mobile, your Sask-Till authorized dealer. 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Take care, Moose Jaw, and stay safe during this orange heat warning we have in effect for the rest of the day. Make sure you're drinking a lot of water and getting your fair share of air conditioning as well. 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
2: 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And a 4-time World Hoop Dance champion made a stop in Moose Jaw this week. 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
3: Conservative Shadow Minister for Agriculture and Agri-Food, John Barlow, says opposition to federal research station closures is unanimous across the ag sector. The Liberals announced the closure of 3 research stations and 4 satellite research farms earlier in the year. Barlow says after weeks of House of Commons Ag Committee hearings, farmers, scientists, and industry groups all agree the decision is wrong.
4: It was unanimous from every agriculture stakeholder we had, every agriculture expert we had at the committee, that these closures are a very bad policy decision. This was clearly not well thought out by the government. They did not do their due diligence in terms of the ramifications of these closures. And one of the recommendations that we had from our report and our study that we've submitted to the government is that the Liberal government halt this decision to close these research centers and keep them open.
3: For Golden West, I'm Glendalee Allen Vossler.
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1: A few clouds and a low of 21 tonight in the DiscoverMooseJaw.com newsroom. I'm JD Houghton. The extreme heat will continue in Moose Jaw for at least the next couple of days, according to Environment and Climate Change Canada. An orange-level heat warning was issued for the city yesterday afternoon due to temperatures expected to rise today and tomorrow into the mid to high 30s. Meteorologist Danielle Desjardins says that several communities broke heat records yesterday.
2: So we got to 34.3 in Weyburn, 32.3 in Watrous, 32.2 in Rockland, 33.4 in Lucky Lake, 32 on the nose in Lloyds, Last Mountain 29.9, 33.7 in Elbow, 29.8 in Broadview, and 33.9 in Assiniboia.
1: Desjardins noted that temperatures are expected to return to more seasonal values in Moose Jaw beginning on Saturday, which should bring an end to the heat warning. A four-time World Hoop Dance champion helped bring Indigenous teachings to life for hundreds of Moose Jaw students this week. Dallas Arcand performed at King George School as part of the school's Indigenous Ways of Learning Week, where students learned about hoop dancing, music, and Indigenous culture through live demonstrations and storytelling. Principal Jill Tressel said students from multiple schools attended the performances and embraced the experience.
3: He's a very dynamic performer and he teaches a lot as well. And so the hoop dancing is pretty amazing to watch. The kids love it. This is a very special occasion for us.
1: The week-long program also includes storytelling, drum-making workshops, author presentations, and a traditional round dance to close out the week. It was a busy and successful year for the Temple Garden Center as concerts, sporting events, conferences, and trade shows helped draw thousands of visitors to Moose Jaw in 2025. Temple Gardens General Manager Shauna Fritzler presented the facility's 2025 annual report to City Council on Tuesday. Fritzler said the facility welcomed more than 175,000 visitors in 2025 and generated an estimated $16 million in economic impact.
4: It was a year that was full of growth, new opportunity, and achievements. Our events hosted at Temple Garden Center reinforces Moose Jaw's position as a premier destination for sport, for recreation, entertainment, conferences, and community gatherings, continuing to be a strong economic driver for our community.
1: One of the major highlights of 2025 was the naming rights partnership between the City of Moose Jaw and Papikasi's Cree Nation for the building. The Moose Jaw Shrine Club is inviting families out for a free afternoon of fun next month at the Shriners Children's Festival in Waccamaw Valley Park. The yearly event is a highlight to the beginning of summer for all to enjoy. Aaron Rustin, a member of the Moose Jaw Shrine Club, says that there will be activities for all ages throughout the day.
5: There's going to be some rides there for the kids, free hot dogs, entertainment for the kids, games of chance. We're going to have our train out there so the kids can get a ride around in it as well.
1: The Shriners Children's Festival runs June 13th from 10 a.m. until 2 p.m. at Waccamaw Valley Park.
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1: After a long offseason, the Moose Jaw Miller Express are officially back. They will kick off their 2026 Western Canadian Baseball League season tonight against the 57s in Swift Current. Wichita, Kansas product Ben Walachek is back for another season and wants to bring a championship to Moose Jaw.
6: I really enjoyed the fans and the community around this area, so it's great, and I just want to bring a ring to them, and I think we got a really good chance this year. I think we got a good group of guys.
1: Moose Jaw will host their Trans-Canada rivals, the Regina Red Sox, for their home opener at Roswells Park tomorrow night. Elsewhere in the league, the Red Sox are in Medicine Hat tonight, as well as the Beavers will host the Saskatoon Berries. The Moose Jaw 18U AA Canucks host the Regina White Sox tonight at Roswells Park. Moose Jaw golfer Sam Mantanko accomplished something most dream of as he drained a hole-in-one at the Limbrook Golf Club on Saturday. The ace occurred on the 118-yard hole 5 par 3, and using his 9-iron, Mantanko delivered a precise shot that landed on the green and then rolled directly into the cup. The Saskatchewan Hockey Hall of Fame induction dinner is coming to the Temple Garden Center on June 19th. 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Over to the Stanley Cup playoffs, Montreal was blanked 4-0 last night in Game 4 of the Eastern Conference Final. Game 5 goes tomorrow night in Carolina. Team Canada is moving on to the semifinals at the World Hockey Championships as they blanked the Americans 4-0 this morning. and the Blue Jays kick off a four-game set against Baltimore today. We want your local sports scores and stories. 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
7: An orange heat warning is in effect as daytime highs are mid to high 30s. A mix of sun and cloud clearing late this afternoon. Wind gusting from the south, 40 to 60 kilometers an hour today, high 35. A few clouds tonight, wind gusting from the south, 30 to 50 kilometers an hour, low of 21. A mix of sun and cloud with a risk of a thunderstorm tomorrow. Wind gusting from the southeast, 30 to 50 kilometers an hour, temperature high of 37. Saturday, a mix of sun and cloud, high 28. Sunday's a mix of sun, clouds, and wind, high 27. And sunny on Monday, high of 23. Find the full forecast at discovermoosejaw.com and stream the radio anywhere and anytime from the Discover Moose Jaw app.
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0: 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It's Quitter on Southern Saskatchewan's Best Country, Country 100.

0: Cameron Whitcomb on Country 100. It's Quitter 1218. 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Let's take a noon hour look at roads. 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Apply in person at 157 2nd Avenue Northwest. Work is ongoing along Caribou Street East, the 1100 to 1300 block. They're doing roadway ditch and road maintenance work. And then next week, we got some work beginning on Ominica Street West, the 500 block. They'll be doing some service replacements there. And then Ross Crescent from Caribou Street East to Ross Street East, and Caribou Street East from Willow Ave to Ross Crescent. They'll be working on replacing netting along Roswell's ballpark. That's going to happen on Tuesday of next week through the 12th. If you are traveling to and from Regina or Moose Jaw this morning, you're going to experience a little bit of a delay on the Trans-Canada as they work on scrub seal work. This is happening in and around Belle Plaine. If you see something on the roads that we should know about, call or text us on the Lions Creek Country Connection, 306-694-107.
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2: It's Courtney Fielder back with you here in Assiniboia and Nelson DM with the Assiniboia Spring Fever Lotto. 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Again, the number to call, 1-888-BUY-FARM, to get those tickets. 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
0: Whew, it's hot out. The heat warning continues. They upgraded it this morning from a yellow to a orange warning. 35 is where we are going, and that also is the record for today. So if we get there, we're going to break a record. Tonight, a few clouds and 21, and then much of the same tomorrow, a mix of sun and cloud and 35. We are sitting at 33, and I don't say this very often, but thank for the wind. South right now, 46, gustiness 65. So it's taken the heat off a little bit. Your full forecast anytime at discovermoosejaw.com or the Discover Moose Jaw app. We're in the midst of our total request lunch. 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If you want to hear something, of course, 306-694-107. Hello, Country 100. What do you want to hear?
15: Do you have Kerosene by Miranda Lambert?
0: We do, yep.
15: Oh, all right.
0: Who's this?
15: This is Joanne Pope.
0: Well, Joanne, thank you so much for the call. Hopefully you're staying cool on this hot, hot day. Miranda Lambert, Kerosene, by request on Country 100. I'm waiting.

Miranda Lambert and Kerosene by request. 306-694-107. Riley sent us a note, wants to hear Charlie Major, "I Do It for the Money." He's sending it out to Carson Sorensen.

Charlie Major. I do it for the money that's requested by Riley going out to Carson Sorensen on the Lions Creek Country Connection. 306-694-107. Maybe you're living the same life that Brett is today. He's out west of Imperial. He is seating, still working really hard for us, and wants to hear Red Dirt Road, sending it out to Spike, Fluffy, and also Quinn, Brooks and Dunn. It's on Southern Saskatchewan's best country, Country 100.

Brooks and Dunn. It's Red Dirt Road. We are sitting at 33 right now, working our way to 35. That by request from Brett, going out to Spike, Fluffy, and Quinn. They're out west of Imperial doing some seeding right now. Tyler also shot us a text on the Lions Creek Country Connection, 306-694-107. They're about halfway done seeding where he's at. They got like 35,000 acres. And they want to hear Seven Summers. Morgan Wallen, it's Southern Saskatchewan's best country. Country 100.

0: 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That one, by the way, requested by Tyler. He is out there farming 35,000 acres. Brett texted us in, wanted us to shout Tyler out and his crew and say that's a big farm. And yeah, I happen to agree. Still got time for a couple more requests. One for Audrey coming up in a second, along with Matt, and then a forecast that you're going to love if you've been enjoying this week.
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0: The heat warning continues for today as we shoot for a high of 35 under a mix of sun and cloud. No relief tonight. We're going to dip down to 21. And then tomorrow, 35 as well with a risk of an afternoon thunderstorm. It's hot right now. 33 degrees under a partly cloudy sky. Thankfully, the wind, I think, will keep you a little cool if you're in the shade. Just a little bit, though. South right now, 46, gusting to 65. Quarter to one, I'm Jordan Rivers, reminding you that your forecast can be found anytime at discovermoosejaw.com or the Discover Moose Jaw app. And, of course, we have a few more requests to get to before we wrap up the Total Request Lunch brought to you by Prairie Mobile. 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Wants to hear Don Williams. We're jumping back in the time machine to 79 for Tulsa time on Southern Saskatchewan's Best Country, Country 100.

0: 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I'm Jordan Rivers. We got a couple more requests coming up before we get to 1 o'clock. And then we'll keep it rolling right through another hot Thursday afternoon.
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4: An orange heat warning is in effect as daytime highs are mid to high 30s. A mix of sun and cloud, clearing late afternoon, wind gusting from the south, 40 to 60 kilometers an hour today, high 35. A few clouds tonight and some wind, low of 21. And a mix of sun and cloud with a risk of a thunderstorm tomorrow, high 37. Find the full forecast at discovermoosejaw.com and stream the radio anywhere and anytime from the Discover Moose Jaw app.
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1: $150,000 is on the line here with the Assiniboia Spring Fever Lotto. It's Courtney Fielder at Nelson GM in Assiniboia. 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You got to buy your tickets by midnight May 30th to get your tickets here for the Assiniboia Spring Fever Lotto to get in for all the big draws, including the grand prize of $150,000 this Sunday. 1-888-BUY-FARM to get yours. 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
6: An orange heat warning is in effect as daytime highs are mid to high 30s. A mix of sun and cloud, clearing late afternoon. Wind gusting from the south, 40 to 60 kilometers an hour today, high 35. A few clouds tonight and some wind, low of 21. And a mix of sun and cloud with a risk of a thunderstorm tomorrow, high 37. Find the full forecast at discovermoosejaw.com and stream the radio anywhere and anytime from the Discover Moose Jaw app.
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0: Sharon Church, and it's now time for your Sort of Sports Report. Hockey fans across the country put their hopes on Montreal last night, and the Habs let us down. Brutal game. Just brutal. Hurricanes scored 4. Montreal could not come up with 1. Not even 1. Carolina has a 3-1 series lead, and they'll take that home with them on Friday. Tonight, though, no hockey for the first time in a long time.
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1: 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That's 1-888-289-3276.
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9: An orange heat warning is in effect as daytime highs are mid to high 30s. A mix of sun and cloud, clearing late afternoon, wind gusting from the south, 40 to 60 kilometers an hour today, high 35, a few clouds tonight and some wind, low of 21, and a mix of sun and cloud with a risk of a thunderstorm tomorrow, high 37. Find the full forecast at discovermoosejaw.com and stream the radio anywhere and anytime from the Discover Moose Jaw app.
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1: 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To get your tickets here for the Assiniboia Spring Fever Lotto. Maybe even saying, oh, I'll just get my tickets later and everything. Well, you know what? Later is almost here because the deadline is May 30th at midnight. So get those tickets. Don't wait till it's too late so you can get in for that grand prize draw this Sunday. $150,000 and many more cash prizes up for grabs too, all here with the Assiniboia Spring Fever Lotto. 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
0: 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Moose Jaw weather.
15: An orange heat warning is in effect as daytime highs are mid to high 30s. A mix of sun and cloud, clearing late afternoon. Wind gusting from the south, 40 to 60 kilometers an hour today, high 35. A few clouds tonight and some wind, low of 21. And a mix of sun and cloud with a risk of a thunderstorm tomorrow, high 37. Find the full forecast at discovermoosejaw.com and stream the radio anywhere and anytime from the Discover Moose Jaw app.
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1: Going on a vacation is a wonderful experience. Hey, I'm Sharon Church. 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Your brain just loves that break from your day-to-day routines. Your brain needs that break, but does your body? Maybe not. Research has shown that neurologically, VR vacations, that's virtual reality vacations, offer many of the same mental health and relaxation benefits as real travel. Even brief, immersive virtual reality sessions reduce stress and initiate restorative brain waves. Okay, listen, my buddy has a super fancy VR setup at his house, and I took one of those so-called VR vacations, and I'm telling you, the research is wrong. All it did was make me more depressed that I wasn't on a real vacation.
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1: A few clouds and a low of 21 tonight. 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Houghton. The extreme heat has been felt across most of southern Saskatchewan over the last few days, and it's expected to continue into the weekend, according to Environment Canada. Meteorologist Danielle Desjardins warns that with the extreme heat comes the risk of heat exhaustion or heat stroke to adults, children, and the vulnerable population.
2: Be sure to check on your loved ones and break from the direct sun, whether it be under shade or in an air-conditioned building. Keep drinking that water. If you have air conditioning, use your air conditioning. And maybe if you're doing outdoor activities, schedule them for either earlier in the morning or later in the evening to avoid those peak heating hours.
1: Early signs of heat exhaustion can include headache, nausea, dizziness, thirst, dark urine, and severe fatigue. Additionally, 9 communities shattered daily heat records yesterday, from Assiniboia all the way up to Lloydminster. Read all about it in our article on DiscoverMooseJaw.com.
3: 2025 was an extremely exciting year for the building and for our community.
1: That was a message that Temple Garden Center General Manager Shauna Fritzler gave to City Council on Tuesday night as she presented the facility's annual report. She said that in 2025, over 175,000 people came through their doors, which generated an estimated $16 million in economic impact to the community. One of the major highlights of 2025 was a naming rights partnership between the City of Moose Jaw and Papikasi's Cree Nation.
3: The rebrand to Temple Garden Center has increased our recognition across tour routing, sporting organizations within the community, and driving increased awareness to the facility. Facility enhancements and the modern branding have improved the overall venue presentation and our guest experience.
1: Other major events hosted in 2025 were the BKT Tires World Men's Curling Championship and Shania Twain. Students at King George School retreated to more than a performance during Indigenous Ways of Learning Week. Award-winning hoop dancer and musician Dallas Arcand visited Moose Jaw to teach students about Indigenous culture, storytelling, and connection to the land through hoop dancing and music. Arcand says sharing culture in schools is an important part of understanding Canada's history and identity.
4: Part of our Canadian society and who we are. Culture is important of who we are and our way of life and understanding our history and acknowledging the people that built this country.
1: Arcand, now a 4-time world hoop dance champion, also shared teachings about traditional music, Indigenous entrepreneurship, and the history behind hoop dancing during the presentation. And a longtime Moose Jaw family event is returning this summer as the Shriners Children's Festival heads back to Waccamaw Valley Park. This yearly event is one that many in the community look forward to year-round. Aaron Rustin with the Moose Jaw Shrine Club explains what the event is all about.
5: The Shriners want to continue on with the tradition of having a family day. Something for everyone. It's free. Come on down. Have a great time.
1: The festival takes place Saturday, June 13th from 10 a.m. to 2 p.m. with rides, games, food, and entertainment for the whole family.
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1: After a long offseason, the Moose Jaw Miller Express are officially back. They will kick off their 2026 Western Canadian Baseball League season tonight against the 57s in Swift Current. Wichita, Kansas product Ben Walachek is back for another season and wants to bring a championship to Moose Jaw.
6: I really enjoyed the fans and the community around this area, so it's great, and I just want to bring a ring to them, and I think we got a really good chance this year. I think we got a good group of guys.
1: Moose Jaw will host their Trans-Canada rivals, the Regina Red Sox, for their home opener at Roswells Park tomorrow night. Elsewhere in the league, the Red Sox are in Medicine Hat tonight, as well as the Beavers will host the Saskatoon Berries. The Moose Jaw 18U AA Canucks host the Regina White Sox tonight at Roswells Park. Moose Jaw golfer Sam Mantanko accomplished something most dream of as he drained a hole-in-one at the Lynbrook Golf Club on Saturday. The ace occurred on the 118-yard hole 5 par 3, and using his 9-iron, Mantanko delivered a precise shot that landed on the green and then rolled directly into the cup. The Saskatchewan Hockey Hall of Fame induction dinner is coming to the Temple Garden Center on June 19th. 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Over to the Stanley Cup playoffs, Montreal was blanked 4-0 last night in Game 4 of the Eastern Conference Final. Game 5 goes tomorrow night in Carolina. Team Canada is moving on to the semifinals at the World Hockey Championships as they blanked the Americans 4-0 this morning. And the Blue Jays kick off a 4-game set against Baltimore today. We want your local sports scores and stories. 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
7: An orange heat warning is in effect as daytime highs are mid to high 30s. A mix of sun and cloud, clearing late this afternoon. Wind gusting from the south, 40 to 60 kilometers an hour today, high 35. A few clouds tonight, wind gusting from the south, 30 to 50 kilometers an hour, low of 21. A mix of sun and cloud with a risk of a thunderstorm tomorrow. Wind gusting from the southeast, 30 to 50 kilometers an hour, temperature high of 37. Saturday, a mix of sun and cloud, high 28. Sunday's a mix of sun, clouds, and wind, high 27. And sunny on Monday, high of 23. Find the full forecast at discovermoosejaw.com and stream the radio anywhere and anytime from the Discover Moose Jaw app.
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0: National Hamburger Day. Hey, I'm Sharon Church. The burger, as we've come to know it, is long believed to have been invented in Seymour, Wisconsin in 1885 by a man who got the idea to smash a meatball between two pieces of bread and then sold it at the Seymour Fair. 141 years of deliciousness. I keep thinking I'm going to be all burgered out by the end of summer. So many barbecues on the calendar, right? But you know, I never do. So many ways to build a burger. What's your favorite burger add-on? I've got two words for you. Funyuns.
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2: 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There's a bunch of farm packs too, like a New Holland farm pack, KSIH farm pack, John Deere ranch pack, and so many more prizes will be drawn for coming up this weekend in addition to the grand prize. So what are you waiting for? Make that call. Make that move. 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

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We're talking about it on Country 100. 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

0: Hey, I'm Sharon Church. Since it's National Hamburger Day, I'm asking, is there a proper way to stack the toppings of a hamburger?
1: Any old order will do. It's all going to go in my mouth and in my stomach, and it's fine with me.
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3: As long as it tastes good and it isn't soggy, I'm going to eat that thing.
0: Well, I must be high maintenance then, because I definitely think there's a proper order. Like, can you imagine putting a wet tomato right on the bottom of the bun and the cheese nowhere near the hot patty? 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
18: An orange heat warning is in effect as daytime highs are mid to high 30s. A mix of sun and cloud, clearing late afternoon, wind gusting from the south, 40 to 60 kilometers an hour today, high 35, a few clouds tonight and some wind, low of 21, and a mix of sun and cloud with a risk of a thunderstorm tomorrow, high 37. Find the full forecast at discovermoosejaw.com and stream the radio anywhere and anytime from the Discover Moose Jaw app.
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0: summer right across the prairies again today. Seeing a lot of heat warnings, actually. That happens when temperatures hover over 30 degrees. Well, way better when the 30 has a plus in front of it, right? Rather than a minus, which, I mean, I don't want to complain. I don't really like either of those temperatures, but I think I'd rather 30 plus. Stay on top of conditions and the forecast. Download our app and then find some shade.
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2: 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And a 4-time World Hoop Dance champion made a stop in Moose Jaw this week. 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
2: A few clouds and a low of 21 tonight. In the DiscoverMooseJaw.com newsroom, I'm JD Houghton. The extreme heat will continue in Moose Jaw for at least the next couple of days, according to Environment and Climate Change Canada. An orange level heat warning was issued for the city yesterday afternoon due to temperatures expected to rise today and tomorrow into the mid to high 30s. Meteorologist Danielle Desjardins says that several communities broke heat records yesterday.
12: So we got to 34.3 in Weyburn, 32.3 in Watrous, 32.2 in Rockland, 33.4 in Lucky Lake, 32 on the nose in Lloyds, Last Mountain 29.9, 33.7 in Elbow, 29.8 in Broadview, and 33.9 in Assiniboia.
2: Desjardins noted that temperatures are expected to return to more seasonal values in Moose Jaw beginning on Saturday, which should bring an end to the heat warning. A four-time World Hoop Dance champion helped bring Indigenous teachings to life for hundreds of Moose Jaw students this week. Dallas Arcand performed at King George School as part of the school's Indigenous Ways of Learning Week, where students learned about hoop dancing, music, and Indigenous culture through live demonstrations and storytelling. Principal Jill Tressel said students from multiple schools attended the performances and embraced the experience.
13: He's a very dynamic performer and he teaches a lot as well. And so the hoop dancing is pretty amazing to watch. The kids love it. This is a very special occasion for us.
2: The week-long program also includes storytelling, drum-making workshops, author presentations, and a traditional round dance to close out the week. It was a busy and successful year for the Temple Garden Center as concerts, sporting events, conferences, and trade shows helped draw thousands of visitors to Moose Jaw in 2025. Temple Garden's General Manager Shauna Fritzler presented the facility's 2025 annual report to City Council on Tuesday. Fritzler said the facility welcomed more than 175,000 visitors in 2025 and generated an estimated $16 million in economic impact.
14: It was a year that was full of growth, new opportunity, and achievements. Our events hosted at Temple Garden Center reinforces Moose Jaw's position as a premier destination for sport, for recreation, entertainment, conferences, and community gatherings, continuing to be a strong economic driver for our community.
2: One of the major highlights of 2025 was the naming rights partnership between the City of Moose Jaw and Papikasi's Cree Nation for the building. The Moose Jaw Shrine Club is inviting families out for a free afternoon of fun next month at the Shriners Children's Festival in Waccamaw Valley Park. The yearly event is a highlight to the beginning of summer for all to enjoy. Aaron Rustin, a member of the Moose Jaw Shrine Club, says that there will be activities for all ages throughout the day.
15: There's going to be some rides there for the kids, free hot dogs, entertainment for the kids, games of chance. We're going to have our train out there so the kids can get a ride around in it as well.
2: The Shriners Children's Festival runs June 13th from 10 a.m. until 2 p.m. at Waccamaw Valley Park.
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2: After a long offseason, the Moose Jaw Miller Express are officially back. They will kick off their 2026 Western Canadian Baseball League season tonight against the 57s in Swift Current. Wichita, Kansas product Ben Walachek is back for another season and wants to bring a championship to Moose Jaw.
16: I really enjoyed the fans and the community around this area, so it's great, and I just want to bring a ring to them, and I think we got a really good chance this year. I think we got a good group of guys.
2: Moose Jaw will host their Trans-Canada rivals, the Regina Red Sox, for their home opener at Roswells Park tomorrow night. Elsewhere in the league, the Red Sox are in Medicine Hat tonight, as well as the Beavers will host the Saskatoon Berries. The Moose Jaw 18U AA Canucks host the Regina White Sox tonight at Roswells Park. Moose Jaw golfer Sam Mantanko accomplished something most dream of as he drained a hole-in-one at the Lynbrook Golf Club on Saturday. The ace occurred on the 118-yard hole 5 par 3, and using his 9-iron, Mantanko delivered a precise shot that landed on the green and then rolled directly into the cup. The Saskatchewan Hockey Hall of Fame induction dinner is coming to the Temple Garden Center on June 19th. 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Over to the Stanley Cup playoffs, Montreal was blanked 4-0 last night in Game 4 of the Eastern Conference Final. Game 5 goes tomorrow night in Carolina. Team Canada is moving on to the semifinals at the World Hockey Championships as they blanked the Americans 4-0 this morning. And the Blue Jays kick off a four-game set against Baltimore today. We want your local sports scores and stories. 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
17: An orange heat warning is in effect as daytime highs are mid to high 30s. A few clouds tonight, wind gusting from the south at 40 kilometers an hour, low of 21. A mix of sun and cloud with a risk of a thunderstorm tomorrow afternoon. Wind gusting from the southeast, 40 to 50 kilometers an hour. Temperature high of 35. Saturday, a mix of sun and cloud, high of 29. Sunday's cloudy with scattered showers and wind, high 25. And cloudy and scattered showers on Monday, high of 19. Find the full forecast at discovermoosejaw.com and stream the radio anywhere and anytime from the Discover Moose Jaw app.
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I'm Sharon Church. Do you still use the bank of mom and dad? How old were you when you were completely self-sufficient? We'll chat more on that after Dylan Scott. But first, here's Dwight Yoakam.

0: graduation. Hey, I'm Sharon Church. It's just around the corner. But are those kids, young adults, ready for the real world? 4 out of 5 high school students say, ooh, not so much. And they would be willing to take an adulting crash course with managing their personal finances at the top of the lesson plan. Speaking of personal finances, how old were you when you were completely self-sufficient? I'm talking about no more bank of mom and dad. Now, a portion of millennial adults admit that their parents take care of at least one expense for them. The top 3 expenses parents are paying for are rent, groceries, and utilities. Now, the majority plan to take on these expenses themselves within the next 2 years. But of course, some are quite happy having their parents pay for everything until they're told otherwise.
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17: An orange heat warning is in effect as daytime highs are mid to high 30s. A few clouds tonight, wind gusting from the south, 40 kilometers an hour, low of 21. A mix of sun and cloud with a risk of a thunderstorm tomorrow afternoon, temperature high of 35. And Saturday, a mix of sun and cloud, high of 29. Find the full forecast at discovermoosejaw.com and stream the radio anywhere and anytime from the Discover Moose Jaw app.
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0: McGraw, One Bad Habit. Hey, I'm Sharon Church. Here's a good habit: eating the same breakfast or lunch every day. Do you do this? I eat the same breakfast every day. And that doesn't mean you're boring. Oh no, eating the same meal every day can actually be a smart move, especially if you're trying to eat healthier or simplify your routine. Well, I don't think we can classify my brown sugar toast as healthy, but it sure is simple. And simple means cutting down on decision fatigue, so you're not wasting time or energy figuring out what to eat every day. Basically, when you remove the guesswork, it's easier to stick to good habits. And if you switch that sugar with some protein, I'm looking at you, Sharon, you might actually be creating a great habit.
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11: An orange heat warning is in effect as daytime highs are mid to high 30s. A few clouds tonight, wind gusting from the south, 40 kilometers an hour, low of 21. A mix of sun and cloud with a risk of a thunderstorm tomorrow afternoon, temperature high of 35. And Saturday, a mix of sun and cloud, high of 29. Find the full forecast at discovermoosejaw.com and stream the radio anywhere and anytime from the Discover Moose Jaw app.
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0: Tim Higgs. New truck song. I'm Sharon Church. Let's talk about the Canadian bread settlement. Canadians who filed a valid claim for the bread price fixing class action settlement are receiving their payouts right now. Did you get yours? $49.11. It was around this time last year that we were all encouraged to file our claim. I did. My husband did not. Rats, he missed out. I got mine, though, yesterday. What will you buy with your $49.11? Probably more bread. The price of croissants alone went up by 40%. So that $49 is not going far.
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0: Potash is one of the three components, along with nitrogen and phosphorus, when it comes to crop production. Nutrien has six potash mines in Saskatchewan and all work closely with the pilot plant in Saskatoon. Established in 1981, the plant tests and analyzes thousands of ore samples annually. There's plenty of collaboration and communication between the pilot plant and each potash mine. Mark Buchinski is the pilot plant director.
3: We have ideas, we take them to the sites and see if it's something that they feel would be beneficial to them. And they also come up with problems and bring them to us and say, hey, can you help us find solutions to these problems? And that relationship and collaboration with the sites is what makes a facility like this be successful.
0: The pilot plant ensures a consistent, dependable fertilizer supply. For Golden West, I'm Glendalee Allen Vossler.
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1: A few clouds and a low of 21 tonight. In the discovermoosejaw.com newsroom, I'm J.D. Houghton. The extreme heat has been felt across most of southern Saskatchewan over the last few days, and it's expected to continue into the weekend, according to Environment Canada. Meteorologist Danielle Desjardins warns that with the extreme heat comes the risk of heat exhaustion or heat stroke to adults, children, and the vulnerable population.
2: Be sure to check on your loved ones and break from the direct sun, whether it be under shade or in an air-conditioned building. Keep drinking that water. If you have air conditioning, use your air conditioning. And maybe if you're doing outdoor activities, schedule them for either earlier in the morning or later in the evening to avoid those peak heating hours.
1: Early signs of heat exhaustion can include headache, nausea, dizziness, thirst, dark urine, and severe fatigue. Additionally, 9 communities shattered daily heat records yesterday, from Assiniboia all the way up to Lloydminster. Read all about it in our article on discovermoosejaw.com.
3: 2025 was an extremely exciting year for the building and for our community.
1: That was a message that Temple Garden Center General Manager Shauna Fritzler gave to City Council on Tuesday night as she presented the facility's annual report. She said that in 2025, over 175,000 people came through their doors, which generated an estimated $16 million in economic impact to the community. One of the major highlights of 2025 was a naming rights partnership between the City of Moose Jaw and Papikasi's Cree Nation.
3: The rebrand to Temple Garden Center has increased our recognition across tour routing, sporting organizations within the community, and driving increased awareness to the facility. Facility enhancements and the modern branding have improved the overall venue presentation and our guest experience.
1: Other major events hosted in 2025 were the BKT Tires World Men's Curling Championship and Shania Twain. Students at King George School retreated to more than a performance during Indigenous Ways of Learning Week. Award-winning hoop dancer and musician Dallas Arcand visited Moose Jaw to teach students about Indigenous culture, storytelling, and connection to the land through hoop dancing and music. Arcand says sharing culture in schools is an important part of understanding Canada's history and identity.
4: Part of our Canadian society and who we are. Culture is important of who we are and our way of life and understanding our history and acknowledging the people that built this country.
1: Arcand, now a 4-time world hoop dance champion, also shared teachings about traditional music, Indigenous entrepreneurship, and the history behind hoop dancing during the presentation. And a longtime Moose Jaw family event is returning this summer as the Shriners Children's Festival heads back to Waccamaw Valley Park. This yearly event is one that many in the community look forward to year-round. Aaron Rustin with the Moose Jaw Shrine Club explains what the event is all about.
5: The Shriners want to continue on with the tradition of having a family day. Something for everyone. It's free. Come on down, have a great time.
1: The festival takes place Saturday, June 13th from 10 a.m. to 2 p.m. with rides, games, food, and entertainment for the whole family.
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1: After a long offseason, the Moose Jaw Miller Express are officially back. They will kick off their 2026 Western Canadian Baseball League season tonight against the 57s in Swift Current. Wichita, Kansas product Ben Walachek is back for another season and wants to bring a championship to Moose Jaw.
6: I really enjoyed the fans and the community around this area, so it's great, and I just want to bring a ring to them, and I think we got a really good chance this year. I think we got a good group of guys.
1: Moose Jaw will host their Trans-Canada rivals, the Regina Red Sox, for their home opener at Roswells Park tomorrow night. Elsewhere in the league, the Red Sox are in Medicine Hat tonight, as well as the Beavers will host the Saskatoon Berries. The Moose Jaw 18U AA Canucks host the Regina White Sox tonight at Roswells Park. Moose Jaw golfer Sam Mantanko accomplished something most dream of as he drained a hole-in-one at the Lynbrook Golf Club on Saturday. The ace occurred on the 118-yard hole 5 par 3, and using his 9-iron, Mantanko delivered a precise shot that landed on the green and then rolled directly into the cup. The Saskatchewan Hockey Hall of Fame induction dinner is coming to the Temple Garden Center on June 19th. 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Over to the Stanley Cup playoffs, Montreal was blanked 4-0 last night in Game 4 of the Eastern Conference Final. Game 5 goes tomorrow night in Carolina. Team Canada is moving on to the semifinals at the World Hockey Championships as they blanked the Americans 4-0 this morning. And the Blue Jays kick off a 4-game set against Baltimore today. We want your local sports scores and stories. 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
7: An orange heat warning is in effect as daytime highs are mid to high 30s. A few clouds tonight, wind gusting from the south at 40 kilometers an hour, low of 21. A mix of sun and cloud with a risk of a thunderstorm tomorrow afternoon, wind gusting from the southeast, 40 to 50 kilometers an hour, temperature high of 35. Saturday, a mix of sun and cloud, high of 29. Sunday's cloudy with scattered showers and wind, high 25. And cloudy and scattered showers on Monday, high of 19. Find the full forecast at discovermoosejaw.com and stream the radio anywhere and anytime from the Discover Moose Jaw app.
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6: Discover Moose Jaw weather for Megan Patterson, Moose Jaw Waccamaw MLA. Call 694-1001 or email mjwaccamawmla@outlook.com.
7: An orange heat warning is in effect as daytime highs are mid to high 30s. A few clouds tonight, wind gusting from the south, 40 kilometers an hour, low of 21. A mix of sun and cloud with a risk of a thunderstorm tomorrow afternoon, temperature high of 35. And Saturday, a mix of sun and cloud, high of 29. Find the full forecast at discovermoosejaw.com and stream the radio anywhere and anytime from the Discover Moose Jaw app.
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0: vacation is a wonderful experience. Hey, I'm Sharon Church. It's so great for your mental health. Your brain just loves that break from your day-to-day routine. Your brain needs that break. But does your body? Maybe not. Research has shown that neurologically, VR vacations, that's virtual reality vacations, offer many of the same mental health and relaxation benefits as real travel. Even brief, immersive virtual reality sessions reduce stress and initiate restorative brain waves. Okay, listen. My buddy has a super fancy VR setup at his house, and I took one of these so-called VR vacations. I'm telling you, the research is wrong. All it did was make me more depressed that I wasn't on a real vacation.
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11: An orange heat warning is in effect as daytime highs are mid to high 30s. A few clouds tonight, wind gusting from the south, 40 kilometers an hour, low of 21. A mix of sun and cloud with a risk of a thunderstorm tomorrow afternoon, temperature high of 35. And Saturday, a mix of sun and cloud, high of 29. Find the full forecast at discovermoosejaw.com and stream the radio anywhere and anytime from the Discover Moose Jaw app.
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0: National Hamburger Day. Hey, I'm Sharon Church. The burger, as we've come to know it, is long believed to have been invented in Seymour, Wisconsin in 1885 by a man who got the idea to smash a meatball between two pieces of bread and then sold it at the Seymour Fair. 141 years of deliciousness. You know, I keep thinking I'm going to be all burgered out by the end of summer, right? Like so many barbecues on the calendar. You know what? I never do. So many ways to build a burger. What's your favorite burger add-on? I've got two words for you. Funyuns.
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1: A few clouds and a low of 21 tonight in the DiscoverMooseJaw.com newsroom. I'm J.D. Houghton. The extreme heat will continue in Moose Jaw for at least the next couple of days, according to Environment and Climate Change Canada. An orange-level heat warning was issued for the city yesterday afternoon due to temperatures expected to rise today and tomorrow into the mid to high 30s. Meteorologist Danielle Desjardins says that several communities broke heat records yesterday.
2: So we got to 34.3 in Weyburn, 32.3 in Watrous, 32.2 in Rockland, 33.4 in Lucky Lake, 32 on the nose in Lloyds, Last Mountain 29.9, 33.7 in Elbow, 29.8 in Broadview, and 33.9 in Assiniboia.
1: Desjardins noted that temperatures are expected to return to more seasonal values in Moose Jaw beginning on Saturday, which should bring an end to the heat warning. A four-time World Hoop Dance champion helped bring Indigenous teachings to life for hundreds of Moose Jaw students this week. Dallas Arcand performed at King George School as part of the school's Indigenous Ways of Learning Week, where students learned about hoop dancing, music, and Indigenous culture through live demonstrations and storytelling. Principal Jill Tressel said students from multiple schools attended the performances and embraced the experience.
3: He's a very dynamic performer and he teaches a lot as well. And so the hoop dancing is pretty amazing to watch. The kids love it. This is a very special occasion for us.
1: The week-long program also includes storytelling, drum-making workshops, author presentations, and a traditional round dance to close out the week.